Columbus. The ladies love him. It's Ladies Love Lonnie. L3 at Nights is on. Power 107.5. 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

5, Columbus is number one for hip-hop and R&B, and home of the morning hustle. It's the city's favorite, the GOAT, the King of Ohio, at Ladies Love Lonnie, and welcome to the number one night show in the city, L3 at Nights. And guess what? We halfway through the week already. Woo, it's about to be the weekend. These days are just flying by. And it's a special Wild Out Wednesday because NFL is back. The Seahawks is about to take on the Patriots. So I know everybody probably getting ready to go watch that. Just happy to any NFL football is on the TV screen. So it's going to be a long week ahead. And the Buckeyes play this Saturday against Texas. That's also going to be a big game. But first, we got to get through the week. And I got to get through my night show. Yeah, I'm going to be telling you how you can win $250 in Gas Cash Plus. Everything that's going on this weekend, it's a lot we got going on. So make sure you tap in, pay attention, and listen. And follow me on Instagram at Ladies Love Lonnie. If you ever need to hit me up directly, just shoot me a DM. But other than that, I'm about to play these hits for y'all. I'm about to tell y'all what's going down in the city, in the state, and around the world. And we about to have a little fun, man. Let's get it started. We're powering your play.

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Message say deliver. 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

0: is number one for hip hop and R&B and home of the morning hustle. It's the one and only At Ladies Love Lonnie. Welcome back to L3 at Night on this Wild Out Wednesday, which means we 2 days away until the weekend and we 2 days away until that blood drive that's going down this Friday, September 11th. 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We're going to be there from 12 noon to 5 p.m. Yep, at the American Red Cross, 995 East Broad Street location. 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But help be a sickle cell fighter by donating blood, man. You're gonna save so many lives and ease the pain off so many people that's going through this disease and fighting through this disease, as it's most common inherited blood disorder in the United States, affecting more than 100,000 people, and 90% of those living with sickle cell disease are in African descent. All right, so they really need your help with blood. Okay, they even willing to give a $20 Amazon gift card to you if you come donate some blood by email. Okay, so this Friday, September 11th, 12 noon to 5 p.m., come make a donation and be a difference, all right? As that is very, very important. As we know, those fighting this disease need as much clean blood as they can get.
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0: get what I want. I got that ooh shalaka laka. He do what I say for that ooh da da da.
1: Shout out to the one and only DJ Mr. King for that 9 o'clock takeover mix right here on Power 107.5. Columbus is number one for hip-hop and R&B and home of the morning hustle. It's the biggest in the city. I ladies love Lonnie. Welcome back to L3 at night, the number one night show in the city that take over the nighttime Monday through Friday. But hey, it's your last chance, your last week to take our music curator challenge where you rate up to 25 tracks off our playlist, and we gonna give a lucky somebody out there $250 in gas cash. 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And if I was you, I would text this to the whole group chat so y'all can all take the music curator challenge, and I give the whole group a better chance at winning. 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

0: Pink Blush. Shout out to my homegirl Erica on the north side for requesting that viral song. It's Power 107.5, Columbus's number one for hip hop and R&B, and home of the morning hustle. It's the one and only At Ladies Love Lonnie. Welcome back to L3 at Nights on this Wild Out Wednesday. Remember earlier this year, everybody was flocking to the movie theaters to see that Michael Jackson biopic, which I loved, by the way, man. It's some people that still haven't seen it, which I don't know why. You can get it on streaming services nowadays, but you need to check it out before part two is scheduled to release next year. But I love biopics about, you know, legends that we heard about or grew up rooting for, you know, and I like them to get their biopic before they pass away, I feel like. So since that Michael Jackson biopic was so successful, guess what? We're getting another one next year, but this time it's going to be about Snoop Dogg. Yep, he's getting his own biopic. Shout out to Universal Pictures. They're bringing Snoop Dogg's life story to the big screen, and his upcoming biopic has assembled a cast to portray some of the biggest names in West Coast hip-hop history. It's going to be titled Snoop, which is going to be R-rated film, which is scheduled to hit theaters next year, August 6, 2027, with Jonathan Davis starring as Snoop Dogg, Craig Brewer, whose credits include Hustle and Flow, Black Snake Moan, and Dolomite Is My Name, will direct the film, as the movie will explore Snoop Dogg's rise alongside the artists, executives, friends, and family members who helped shape his story. The inclusion of Dr. Dre, Tupac, Warren G, Nate Dogg, Corrupt, the Lady of Rage, and Suge Knight suggests that the film will spend significant time revisiting Snoop Dogg's emergence during one of the most influential periods in West Coast hip-hop, and rise to Death Row Records. And I'm all here for it. You can check out the cast on our website at mycolumbuspower.com. And there's some big names in here, yeah. So be on the lookout for that in 2027. Shout out Snoop getting his flowers.
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0: That's Fat Smack Butter B right here on Power 107.5, Columbus's number one for hip-hop and R&B, and home of the morning hustle. It's your girlfriend's favorite, at Ladies Love Lonnie. Don't forget to follow me on all social media platforms right now, at Ladies Love, L-A-U-N-Y. And don't forget to pull up on us this Friday. Yeah, Power 107.5 in the Franklin County Board of Commissioners. We bringing you the HBCU Family Alumni Job and Career Fair Friday, September 11th at Co-Ed. Yep, on Main Street near Nelson. We're going to be there from 10 a.m. to 3 p.m. And, of course, that's when the midday kickback is on with DJ Nails. He going to be there broadcasting live. So pull up and see how things work when we pull up. You feel me? You're also going to get free headshots from Jahan LLC Photography, courtesy of NSN Ohio. If you need more information, including how employers can get involved on this, go to our website right now at mycolumbuspower.com. 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This Friday is going down, man. If you went to a HBCU, and I need you to just pull up and represent, man. Or if you in a frat or anything like that, Divine Nine, y'all welcome too.
1: 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That's why Power

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1: 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Right there. Where you going? Where you going?
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0: Lil Baby Dead Fresh right here on Power 107.5, Columbus's number one for hip-hop and R&B, and home of the morning hustle. It's the biggest in the city. I ladies love Lonnie, kicking it with y'all until midnight on this Wild Loud Wednesday edition of the number one night show in Columbus. You know, AI been a big thing this year, man. Whether it come to club flyers, to fake videos, and whatever you use AI for, or ChatGPT, some people was kind of overdoing it, man, including this guy. This story I just read is crazy. It's a man named James Strahler. He pleaded guilty in April to cyber-stalking, producing obscene visual representations of child sexual abuse, and publication of digital forgeries. He was sentenced to 15 years in prison earlier this week for cybercrime charges that includes disturbing real and AI generated sexually explicit images and threatening several people. He's 37 years of age. He pleaded guilty to all of this. And Strahler, he was the first person in the country to be convicted of violating the Take It Down Act. The act was signed into law in May of 2025, where it prohibits the non-consensual online publication of intimate visual deceptions of individuals, both authentic and computer generated. As Strahler was first charged locally in 2025 after a victim contacted the Hilliard Police Department after threatening and harassing messages she and her mother received. Those messages included nude photos of the victim, including explicit AI-generated photos, man. So this guy used AI the wrong way to create some sexual stuff of people, and he created more than 700 images of both real victims, including boys from his community, an animated person, and he even posted them to a website dedicated to child sexual abuse, man. And investigators found 2,400 explicit images and videos on the phone, including child sexual abuse material. So he where he deserved to be, in prison, in jail. So be careful how you use the AI, because they're signing new laws into effect.
1: Did you know that September is Sickle Cell Awareness Month? It's a good reminder to learn more about sickle cell disease and what life can be like for those living with it. Pain can be severe and complicated.

0: 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This is a Black Health 365 moment. We're here for you.
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0: 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Girl, you a 10, girl, you a 10, girl, you a 10. 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
1: Every day, the morning hustle is kicking off your day with some laughs, good vibes, and tapping you in with what's happening in the

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Ladies, it's that time of the year where you leave your man alone Thursday nights and Sundays and Saturdays too, man. Football is back. This is the best time of the year. Shout out to the Seahawks and the Patriots for kicking it off. We got another game tomorrow and this weekend. We got college and NFL. Oh my God.

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0: Power 107.5, Columbus's number one for hip hop and R&B, and home of the morning hustle. It's your girlfriend's favorite at Ladies Love Lonnie, hanging out with y'all on the number one night show in Columbus, L3 at nights. I'm up out of here less than an hour away, so let's get all them song requests and shout outs in while we can. But hey, listen up. Voting is one of the most important rights as citizens in the United States, man. Y'all can't take that for granted. Power 107.5, we want to remind you that it's your turn to stand up and vote to preserve this right and to honor those who went before us. That's why voting is so important, because people back in the day didn't have these opportunities to vote and the freedom like we got. So we got to take advantage of that, all right? And if you're complaining about, you know, you don't like this rule or this law, then do some research maybe and see who's making these laws and who's on the ballots that you can potentially vote for and learn what they do, all right? So we remind you to get out and vote on November 3rd, okay? For more information about voting in Ohio, go to our website right now at mycolumbuspower.com. But make sure you register to vote. Because if you're not, make sure you register, man. It's cool. It's cool to vote. I love getting my sticker.
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0: 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It's the GOAT, the biggest in the city, the King of Ohio, at Ladies Love Lonnie, and that is my time tonight on the number one night show in Columbus, L3 at Nights. I'm right back on air tomorrow for Thursday. Yeah, we done made it. It's almost the weekend. That's what I like to hear. Follow me on Instagram, all social media platforms, at Ladies Love Lonnie. Hit me up if you ever need anything, or, you know, want to invite me out somewhere, or you want to come out and party and kick it for any type of celebration you got going on. That's how you can reach me. But I love y'all. Always remember, a sleeper gets nothing but a dream. Same time tomorrow, baby.
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0: Morning Blue with Mariah Scientist right here on Power 107.5. How'd you like to win $250 in cash for gas? Well, turn this up. 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

0: You officially tapped in to Columbus's number one for hip hop and R&B. 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What's up with it? 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What you trying to hear? 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

Ken Leroy with Kalani. 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What's up? 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Zah! Who else is going to be? Quit playing. 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

Young Miami, Lil Baby, and my baby, yeah, aka Mr. Black. That Spin That remix right here on Power 107.5. It's Columbus's number one for hip hop and R&B. Home of that morning hustle.

0: Did you know that September is Sickle Cell Awareness Month? 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

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That's when I knew that your heart was scarring. 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
2: I used to think about immature things. 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

0: 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Home of that morning hustle with Kyle and L'Oreal. And home of me, your favorite baby Baz. What's that, Woody? Hey, real quick, is you in sync of a new career? A new career path, a new job? We got you. 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Power 107.5 is teaming up with the Franklin County Board of Commissioners to present the HBCU Family Alumni Job and Career Fair Friday. And it's going up this Friday, September 11th. Yep, 10 a.m. to 3, mark your calendar and pull up. My big brother DJ Nell's going to be there broadcasting live inside the kickback. And we even got free headshots for everyone attending and signing up. Mm-hmm. Courtesy of John LLC Photography in NSN, Ohio. If you need details, just log on right now. It's all at mycolumbuspower.com. Again, that's tomorrow, Friday, September 11th, at the co-ed, a black-owned business. Shout out to Mr. P. Hey, and shout out to you. 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And pull up and meet up with your next potential employer. I'm back in a minute with more of your requests.
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0: 10. 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

0: personal. 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
1: 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Corey Guns, WYFL, Rhythm. I'm Power 107.5. It's your favorite baby Babs. What's up with it? Did you get that cabin booked yet? We set in sail real soon. In a matter of weeks, October 26th through November the 1st, from Miami, Florida to the Nassau, Bahamas, and the Bimini's Islands, on the Virgin Resilient Lady. Log on now, see the details on the ship, and get the full lineup of the artists and comedians now. I'm talking about your favorite artists performing live. T.I., Rick Ross, Keith Sweat, Neo, and so many more. Some of your gut-busting comedians like Cedric the Entertainer, Anthony Anderson, and it's hosted by ours truly, yours truly, the very funny Ricky Smiley. Yeah, so you know it's about to go up and be a whole vibe. 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You've been saying you needed that vacation. You've been saying you needed a break, baby. Go ahead and pack up that two-piece and come on the Resilient Lady. Yeah, let's take a voyage cruise trip together, because I need one too. I'm going to get mine. You get yours.
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Babs here. Make sure you pull up this Friday, September 11th, to the co-ed located off of East Main Street near Nelson, 10 a.m. to 3. If you're in seek of a new job opportunity, come sit down and meet with potential employers. My big brother DJ Nails and myself will be there broadcasting live. 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And there's free pictures, free headshots.

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0: Lil Uzi Vert right there. It's called Poured. 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
1: 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Home of that morning hasta. Home of me, your favorite baby Babs. What's up with it? Happy Thursday. It's officially Friday Eve. What's up with it? What you doing? Hopefully you get into a bag like me. Shout out to you. Shout out to our Ubers, lifters, the shifters, hustlers, them go-getters, and our Coda drivers. Moved around the city. And them taxi drivers, too. Shout out to you. And shout out to my boy Arlington. Y'all. On them exclusive elite transportation services. I got more of your requests coming up next real quick. Let's talk about these entertainment news and trending topics. And trending topics, Chuck E. Cheese's Where a Kid Could Be a Kid is closing down multiple locations nationwide. Find out if the one nearest you will remain open. I think the closest location to us right now, to the Power Studios, is out in Easton. Yeah, at the Easton Shopping Center over there. It used to be out on South Hamilton near the previous Eastland Mall before they closed. It used to be next door to that Pizza Hut and thrift store, South Hamilton, Maxway Boulevard, somewhere over there. Now, it's off of Morse Road, over there by the Sally's and whatnot. In that strip mall, the same strip mall as the Walmart off of Morse Road. Somebody send a voice note. Tell your favorite baby in Power, is that Chuck E. Cheese's still open where a kid can be a kid? Also in entertainment news, an interesting story here. A man on an American Airlines flight was duct taped to his seat after screaming alleged slurs. We don't know if it was racial or not, but he was screaming slurs. Got into a confrontation with a neighbor on the flight, someone sitting next to him. And so a bit of the passengers took it amongst themselves to take control of the situation. And someone grabbed some duct tape. Where you get that duct tape from, bruh? I don't know. But they wrapped it around pretty quick around bruh, and he was taped to the seat for the remainder of the flight. I'm not lying. I can't make this up. I can't make it up. You can log on right now and see it for yourself. It's all at MyColumbusPower.com. It's out of that free one tap app. And you can follow us on social media. Power Columbus, I am Babs. I'm back in a minute.
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0: That's my baby Reezy with the IVs right here on Power 107.5. 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Kyle and L'Oreal got you covered. 6 a.m. to 10, 10 to 3, kickback. Inside the kickback with my big brother DJ Nails. He got you covered right here on Power. But before then, I still got 30 minutes left, baby. At least that. 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I am Babs for your favorite baby. That's me, your favorite baby. Slap that. That's I-A-M. B as in boy, A as in Ashley, B, B, S, B's, three B's, one A and an S, I-A-M-B-A-B-B-S, slap that, I'm gonna follow you right back. 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That is a black-owned business. Shout out to Mr. P. That's my baby right there. Hey, pull up 10 a.m. to 3. 10 a.m. to 3 this Friday, September 11th at the Co-Ed on Main near Nelson. If you're in seek of a new employment opportunity, a new career path, we got you covered. Come sit in front of potential employers. My big brother DJ Nails will be broadcasting live inside the kickback. 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It's your favorite baby. I'm about it here. Up next, the Morning Hustle, 6 a.m. to 10. But first, this.
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3: 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That's when I knew that your heart was scarring. 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

0: Hustle.
1: Back at it on a Thursday morning, baby. Morning Hustle in the building, you know what I mean? L'Oreal, good morning.
0: Good morning.
1: Alton Walker, what's happening?
2: What's up? What's up? What up? What up?
1: Kyle Santillan, I'm here. We are ready to go. It's a thirsty Thursday. Who got the shots?
0: You came empty-handed.
1: That's why I had to ask who got the shot.
0: That's a little crazy. I feel like I always got the shot.
1: All right, we're going to get this day started, man. We're going to have a good time with it, getting you one day closer to the weekend. We got our guy, DJ AK.
0: Yeah.
1: He's ready to turn up in the mix, so let's get it started. AK is on you.

0: So in the building, time for Kyle's message of the day.
1: Emma.
2: Yeah.
3: Listen up.
4: Here's some quick inspiration to start your day.
3: Now check it.
2: Kyle's message of the day.
0: Kyle's message of the day today is we don't have no days to waste.
1: None.
0: We ain't got no days to waste, man. You could get money back. You could get material things back. You could fall on your face and get back up tomorrow. But the one thing you can never get back is time. All right? We ain't got no days to waste. You out here, you know, beefing with a loved one. You know, you ain't talked to them in forever. You ain't got no days to waste. Tomorrow ain't promised. You need to make up with them people.
5: That's right.
0: You know what I'm saying? You think that just because, you know, you took a day off, you know what I mean, that you have tomorrow to look forward to. Well, everybody that passed away yesterday had plans for tomorrow.
5: That's right.
0: You understand what I'm saying? So we got to just be aware and understand that we need to make sure that we're using our time wisely. We're getting the things done that we want to achieve. We're spending the time with the people we need to be spending that time with, because like I said in the beginning of this, man, Kyle's message of the day today is we don't have no days to waste.
1: And mine is simple. Every man who has ever called me crazy has also called me again later. So it's okay, ladies. Keep it going.
0: Keep it going.
1: What?
0: Listen, man, keep the phone calls going. When we come back, we want you to fill in the blank. I know I'm blank, but I won't eat what?
1: Whoa.
0: 866-487-8538. 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Think Thanksgiving.
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2: Columbus, what's going on? It's Nails from the Midday Kickback. Let's check out that commute.
3: Good morning. This report is sponsored by Aleve. We had an accident on 71 Northside southbound at 95. It is all clear. There's a vehicle on fire on Roberts Road at West Belt Drive. We're looking good this morning on 70 East and 70 West. Checking 670 East and West. Looking good there. On Hard Road eastbound after Smoky Row Road, the right lane is blocked by a fallen tree. On 315, there are no delays at this time. Innis Road is reduced to one lane for construction between Cleveland Avenue and Westerville. That'll go until later this month. Northwest Parkway eastbound between Paver Barnes Road and US 33 is closed for construction until Friday morning. Checking 33 through Canal Winchester, no current delays there.
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3: 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Now let's go.
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0: Yeah. 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L'Oreal, Kyle Santana, and Alton Walker. 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
0: Come on,
1: so
0: now.
1: 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And we set in sail in October, so don't miss the boat.
0: That's right, man. Do what you got to do, okay?
1: Yeah.
0: All right, real easy. Fill in the blank. I know I'm black, but I won't eat blank.
1: Dang. We waiting for yours. I can't wait.
0: Mine is so easy, and people look at me crazy when I'm saying this. I know I'm black, but I'm not a fan. I'm not eating grits.
1: Oh, no.
0: Okay,
1: nah. I love me some grits.
0: Grits are...
1: I love me some grits.
0: No, this is terrible. This is like bland oatmeal. Like, this
1: what
0: is
1: you got to add some seasoning to it now? Even some cheese and some salt and some pepper.
0: It feels all weird in your mouth, Paws. I'm cool.
3: You don't like grits for real?
0: I'm dead serious.
3: So what do you eat for breakfast?
0: First of all, eggs and sausage and pancakes and stuff, not grits.
1: Breakfast is the worst meal of the day, so I don't really got to have none of that, but I will have me some grits when I'm having
3: some
1: breakfast.
3: You gotta have some grits.
1: I mean, bro. The worst thing is for me, I know I'm black, but I don't do collard greens.
0: Nah, that's crazy.
1: I do not like collard greens. And it stinks.
3: With hot sauce on it?
1: When I was younger, I used to have to help my mother clean them. Oh, it take forever. I hate collard greens.
0: That's wild.
1: Why y'all be eating them?
0: Because they're good.
1: There's only one collard greens I ever had. So Halal. They in with Covington. They got some good collard greens, but I don't even do them. It's only because they come with my meal.
0: That's crazy.
3: Mine's going to be cabbage.
0: What?
3: No.
0: Both of y'all crazy.
3: No,
1: cabbage is good. I love cabbage.
3: How are you eating cabbage and not collard greens?
1: Not right. The Jamaican cabbage.
0: Good point.
1: It gotta be.
0: Good point.
1: Cabbage gotta taste borderline like Brussels sprout. Like, you gotta see like spinach on it.
0: But I would say, how you eating in collard greens and not eating cabbage?
3: Because cabbage is just cabbage.
1: Cabbage is good.
3: It don't even have a taste to it, to be honest.
1: You ain't get the right cabbage maker.
0: That's right. All
3: y'all tripping. I guess not.
1: Greens is nasty. And then if you
0: greens are great.
1: Where do you put the neck bones?
3: Yeah, neck bones. But you got to have the hot sauce on them.
1: Nah, it's nasty.
0: All right, 866 Hustle 8.
1: If you got it for hot sauce, then it's not good.
0: 866-487-8538. Fill in the blank. I know I'm black, but I won't eat blank. Let us know.
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0: L'Oreal, Kyle Santilli, and Alton Walker here. It's the Morning Hustle Show, and today we're letting you put it all on the line. All you got to do is fill in the blank. I may be black, but I'm not eating blank. 866-HUSTLE-8, 866-487-8538. Let's go to Upper Marlboro, Maryland. Momo, what you say?
1: First of all, I need the numbers and names of all y'all pups, because I don't know who raised y'all. Y'all don't eat grits, cabbage, or greens. I need all y'all pups.
0: She got one for each of us.
1: I need all y'all pups. But listen, I don't know what color I am, y'all, but I'm going to go ahead and lock it down. I got a whole list, y'all. I'm not eating no liver, no hog maws, no chitlins, no chicken gizzards, nothing.
0: I wish you were all of those.
1: None. That's me. I'm done. That's it. That's the whole list right there, y'all. Y'all go ahead and close the show.
0: We not done yet.
2: We not done because I got to add Flamin' Hot Cheetos.
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0: 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A neck bone.
2: Oh, I was about to say, I thought you was talking about
4: neck bones is good. What?
2: But I thought he was talking about chested and Cheetos. I'm like, it don't come from his neck. It's cheese.
0: 866-487-8538. Yeah, I just wanted to add to the list again. That's all. What y'all got? Fill in the blank.
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1: All right, listen, we're getting to the business today. All you got to do is fill in the blank. I may be black, but I'm not eating blank. Kirsten in Indy, what you say?
2: All right, I don't eat salmon croquettes. I don't eat black-eyed peas. I don't eat fried fish. Damn. I don't eat no fried mushrooms. Okay? I don't eat...
0: You're missing out on that salmon croquettes.
1: I know.
3: Definitely.
2: No salmon and rice. No salmon and potatoes. No salmon and baked spaghetti.
1: You just don't do salmon or fried
0: fish.
1: Right.
0: Fish.
1: That's what it sounds like.
2: It's a no for me. I mean, none of that. Yeah. No black-eyed peas. What else do black
0: people
2: eat?
0: That's how I know you really don't like it.
1: We might have to change the question for you. What do you eat? Damn.
0: Yeah.
3: Your daddy got to be a fat joke.
2: My daddy's black in 1159. How about that?
1: I appreciate
2: Real
1: you.
2: Dark.
1: Appreciate
0: I knew
1: you,
0: she wasn't black when she said croquettes. It's salmon cake.
1: Good morning. Who is this? Where you calling from?
4: This is Ed from West Philly.
0: Yeah.
1: Yeah, yeah. Talk to him, man. You black, but you not eating what?
4: Lemon pepper wings. That might be controversial, but
0: I'm with you.
1: Really? Why not?
3: But she don't eat meat no way.
0: That's okay. You don't tell my business. You tell your business.
4: That sounds crazy.
1: You just don't like that flavor?
4: I don't. The smell, the lemon and the pepper, it just, I don't know. For me, I'm also like, basically, like I do like buffalo, barbecue. That's just.
0: That's the white people.
4: I don't know. I don't think the smell combination throws me off. I can't.
0: But Rick anybody Ross that overrated gets it. Barbecue wings is white. You don't just get barbecue
1: wings. I get barbecue wings all the time.
0: You got to put wings.
1: Honey barbecue.
0: Yeah, that's black.
1: Yeah.
0: Honey barbecue.
1: True that. Good morning. Who is this? Where you calling from?
5: This is Eureka calling from Cincinnati.
1: Eureka's back. Eureka and Cincy. You black, but you're not eating what?
5: One thing I won't eat, even though I'm black, is pig feet.
3: Oh, no, man. I thought the same thing.
1: Hell no.
3: I had some barbecue pig feet and it changed my life.
1: I went Eureka.
0: I'm not going to lie. When I was younger, I used to tear some pig feet.
1: You're disgusting.
3: I was scared till I ate that barbecue pig feet, boy.
0: I wasn't scared when I was. It's only a little bit of meat.
1: Right. I'm with you, Eureka. I'll never.
0: That's why you ain't had no good luck.
5: My mother used to give it to me when I was a kid. And every time she turned her back, either I threw it over the balcony to the dog.
0: Oh, no.
5: Or I threw it away while she wasn't looking.
0: Just wasteful.
1: Wasting all that. Food.
0: All the pig feet.
1: All the hog maws. All right, if you didn't get through the phone lines, you know what to do, man. You can add to our list by downloading that Morning Hustle app.
0: You know it's nasty.
1: And let us know how you feel about that.
0: Barbecue chips. Why do y'all eat those?
1: No, that's the best chips. What are you talking
0: barbecue
1: about?
0: Barbecue flavored chips. They stink. They smell funny.
3: I'm concerned.
1: Yeah, I'm a little worried now, too.
0: I mean, I'm half Puerto Rican, so maybe that's why.
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7: with L'Oreal and Kyle Centillion.

0: Let's no. Before we go to the phone lines, okay. Big Matt. Okay. Who is on the line today, Big Matt?
1: Patricia.
2: Patricia. I was saying Restrucia.
3: That's my wine cooler.
0: All right, let's see if we got it right. Let's go to the phone line. Good morning. Who is this?
4: This is Patricia.
1: Wait, who?
0: Say it again.
2: Patricia?
4: Yes. Like Patricia, but with the F.
3: Patricia.
5: He wasn't too far off.
1: I'm just, you know.
3: He said Patricia. Which is wrong.
0: Patricia. Good morning, Patricia.
4: Good morning.
3: I told them they was wrong.
0: What's the origin of your name? Why is it Patricia?
4: So many reasons. So I have an aunt whose name is Felicia, and I have an aunt whose name is Santricia.
3: Okay.
4: And my grandmother's name is Patricia.
0: All right.
5: You know what?
2: Don't even worry about it.
3: That took up all your time. Now you can't play the game.
0: We're going to see if you can win $1,000 today to pay a lawyer and change your name.
2: Don't even worry about it.
0: Cash grab is up when we come back.
3: Oh, she's still going.
2: She's trying to explain it.
6: Feel the vibe
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3: Columbus, what's going on? It's Nails from the Midday Kickback. Let's check out that commute.
4: 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In Columbus traffic, we have an accident on Lockbourne Road, south leg, south of Rathmel Road. On 161 eastbound, traffic is slow now between 62 and Johnstown and Beach. On Roberts Road eastbound between International Street and West Belt Drive, the right lane is blocked from an earlier vehicle fire. Right now, we're looking good on 70 East and 70 West, checking 71 North and South, no delays. Construction continues, and you'll find areas with some lane restrictions this morning. Rice Road over I-70, that road is under construction, and it's reduced to three lanes. On 4th Street, northbound between East Livingston Avenue and Fulton in German Village, there is construction underway. The road is reduced to two lanes there.
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1: You ain't even telling me what to say, though.
2: Exactly. Right there.
3: Where you going?
2: Where you going?
3: Where you going, man?

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1: 10 questions.
2: Question.
1: 60 seconds.
3: Time for that $1,000 cash grab. We got Patricia on the line today.
4: That's what the mama calling, so that's what we gonna call her.
3: Right. Patricia, where you from again?
5: South Carolina.
3: South Carolina is in the building. All right, let's break it down. You gave us the whole history of why your name is Patricia. Mm-hmm. I got to break down the rules for you so you can win $1,000. Is that cool?
5: That's cool.
3: You got 60 seconds to answer 10 questions. For every correct answer, we'll give you $10. Get all 10 right, you win $1,000. If you don't know an answer, you can say pass. We'll come back to it as long as we have time. But make sure the answer you give is the one that you want, because we have to go with your first response, and our judges don't play about that. Big Med, who kind of really got your name a little bit wrong, he's very much a stickler for the rules, okay? That being said, we want to look out for you. L'Oreal's got a free answer.
4: You got to get something a little bit wrong. Tell them the same thing if you get an answer wrong. So get the $10 to the $1,000. Stockholm is for you.
5: Stockholm,
4: just like the syndrome, baby.
3: Uh-huh. All right, I got 60 seconds on the clock. When you're ready, say, I'm ready, Kyle.
5: I'm ready, Kyle.
3: The clock begins in 3, 2, 1. Here we go. What is 14 times 5?
5: 14 times 5, 70.
3: Spell the word paddle.
5: P-A-D-D-L-E.
3: Which of these natural weather events is measured using the Stafford-Simpson scale? Is it an earthquake, is it a hurricane, or is it a tornado?
5: Earthquake.
3: What is the official unit of currency used in Japan?
5: Pass.
3: What is the capital city of the state of Ohio? How many standard legs does a spider have? Six, eight, or... Uh-oh. What's the capital city of the country of Sweden?
5: Pass.
3: What natural process causes liquid water to turn into solid ice?
4: You're thinking hard.
3: I overthink it.
4: You're thinking too hard.
5: It freezes.
3: Okay. Which of these colors is a primary color? Red, orange, or green?
5: Red.
3: What color is found at the very top edge of a standard rainbow?
5: Red.
3: What's the official unit of currency used in Japan?
5: Yen.
3: Time.
4: Now, let me give it to you, girlfriend, because I did not know that rainbow question.
6: Yeah, the one about the top of the rainbow.
4: How y'all know the order of colors? I thought it was just
6: Roy G. Biv. Roy G. Biv.
4: Oh, I forgot about that.
6: Yep. Doggone Roy.
4: Okay, well, she did good. I know Roy. All right, let's get into it. You did pretty good, but you didn't get $1,000, okay?
5: Right.
4: Which of these natural weather events is measured by using the Stafford-Simpson scale, and that is a hurricane?
5: Okay,
4: the capital city of Ohio, they call that Columbus. I gave you this answer, you didn't use it. The capital city of the country of Sweden, Stockholm.
5: Stockholm, gotcha.
4: Yeah, you didn't care. You didn't want that free answer. Everything else you got right. 7 right, 3 wrong, $70 ain't bad.
3: $70.
5: It's not bad.
3: That's not enough money to change your name, but you can put a little gas in your pocket.
4: Why she gotta change her name?
6: Like her name.
3: No, she said if she won $1,000, she was gonna go pay a lawyer to change her name.
4: I didn't hear that part.
5: No, I don't even go by my first name. I go by my middle name.
3: There you go.
4: Thank you. So she changed it for free.
5: I like my middle name. I go by Jen.
3: Jen.
4: So you change. He said he like your like other you. Name. So you change your
6: Patricia.
4: Name to Fulton.
3: You know what? Patricia, before we get you off the line, man, go ahead and give us some shout-outs. Who you want to holler at?
5: You know, I want to shout out my kids. We listen to this every morning. We've always said we were going to win $1,000, so they're going to be so funny.
4: Oh, my God. Shout-out your kids. What's their names?
5: Caleb and Leviathan.
4: For extra $10, and you tell us the favorite one, we'll give it to you.
5: Caleb.
3: You know what?
4: $80 goes to Patricia.
3: Oh, my God. All right, man. $80 for you. Congratulations. If y'all want to get down with the cash grab, text the word cash to 71007. I can't believe you picked a favorite.

0: 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Hustle. We're here for you, baby. It's the morning hustle. L'Oreal, Kyle, Santillan, Alton Walker.
1: Absolutely. 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
0: No doubt. Stick around, man, because the lowdown is coming up next. What are we talking about?
1: Well, the Lord said, be fruitful and multiply. And she said, okay. And she's not going to stop. I'll tell you who is going to pop out some more babies. Also, we're talking all about the One Voyage Cruise, right? This is going to be a boat you don't want to miss. And it looks like one lady almost missed the boat, but she made it and then almost put pause on somebody on the boat. We'll talk all about what happened coming up in the lowdown.
0: That's going down in 10 minutes. Don't move.
2: It's the morning hustle
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1: On the drive this morning, we had a vehicle fire on Roberts Road East at International Road. That is all clear. On 670 East before 315, there is an accident. It is blocking the right lane. And you could see some delays. In fact, it is stop and go there from I-70. Lockbourne Road, south leg, south of Ravmel Road. We have an accident there. On Hines Road at Refugee in Newark, there's also a crash. 70 East and 70 West looks good right now, but we are seeing delays for traffic on 161. Heading eastbound, it is slow between 62 and Johnstown and Beach Road. 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
1: Yeah, you got the
2: lowdown. On the Morning Hustle.
3: I know one thing. When that cruise pulls off, you don't want to be left stateside. I say that.
4: I know that's right. Unless you run into this woman, okay? And we'll get to that in just a second. First, it looks like someone got a hell of a cosign. Big shout out to Layla. I love her. She is the daughter of Yasiin Bey, even though she doesn't really talk about it, a.k.a. Mos Def.
3: Yeah.
4: Okay, she is super, super dope. And it looks like she sat in the studio with SZA, and SZA is giving her the ultimate cosign. She said that she heard her album, and it's some of the most beautiful stuff she's heard all year. The self-production, the vocals, she's taking it. Life. So big shout out to Layla. I can't wait for her new album. But another, like, who's a young artist that y'all rock with? I'll go first, other than Layla. Trim. I love me some Trim.
3: I was very impressed with the music from Gilly's daughter.
4: Yes.
3: Oh, very.
4: Nyla. New York, LA.
3: She's dope, but her music is fire.
4: She is very much so dope. What about you?
5: I don't like none of these little jokers.
4: Oh, right. My God.
5: I don't like them. They need, I don't like none of them.
4: All right. Well, you need to put your ear to the streets, because a lot of them. That's crazy.
3: Hilarious.
4: He lying. Okay, FYI. A lot of them are really dope. Let's talk about Sukiyana.
3: Hilarious.
4: You know what? I like the way Sukiyana is evolving throughout her life. Now, she is. She just recently gave birth to a baby girl. Check this out.
6: It feels so good to be a mother. I'm on my fourth now. I know I'm probably going to have probably like 8 kids altogether. But I am the happiest space ever, and I'm in a safe space when I'm with kids and when I'm taking care of kids.
4: So 8 or 9 kids, she's not playing. She's trying to have her little basketball team.
3: That's insane.
4: 2 extra players.
3: Mm-hmm. How many baby dads?
4: She only has 2, I think.
3: No, I mean, but the goal.
4: What does it matter? Because did you ask Nick Cannon that?
3: Yeah.
4: Anyway, while I said she's evolving, looks like she's also helping other mothers. She started a walking club, and it's to help mothers through postpartum. So it's really dope because they get together in the park.
5: Yeah, please walk.
4: What do you mean? Instead of doing
5: all this stuff with the postpartum.
4: That's what I figured you were talking about. No, but you know, it's stressful. Having these kids, having all these doubts and worries, and she's just getting the moms together, praying, everything. It's just like a whole other side of her, and I like to see this, how she's evolving throughout her career. So big shout out to Sukiyana. Keep going, sister.
5: Like
4: all 9 of them.
3: Yeah,
4: keep pushing. Keep pushing them out. Okay.
3: Suki was cool, man.
4: Last but not least, okay, you know, we're going on a cruise, the One Voyage cruise. It's quite a time. You have a lot of fun on this cruise. I know Alton has.
5: Yes, I do.
4: But apparently there is a man who is supposedly a man of the Lord. I can't believe this. A ministry leader.
5: That's right.
4: And he stole the money from a trip from his friend.
7: Oh, you thought I wasn't going to get on here when you took my $1,100? You thought I wasn't going to make it? I'm going to ask you nicely. Where's my $1,100 before this shit get real motherfucking ugly?
8: Are you gonna put hands on
7: where? No. Where's my $1,100 at?
8: Are you gonna put hands on me?
7: Because I want you to see you on camera. You know you stole my $1,100, Armonte Wilson.
4: Say his name. Now you know you got to be mad to go spend another $1,100. It's probably 22, right? Because she had to pay the full cabin just to go on there and jam him up.
3: Right.
4: He's sitting in a hot tub chilling. You know how she caught him on a dating app, acting like she wanted to smash or whatever. Pulled up to the hot tub. He in there chilling. Now she better than me, because that is foreign waters, and you would have went. The feds would have got your ass. But not you sitting up here chilling. He done blocked this woman, took her money and everything.
3: Yeah.
4: Now this, let me give a disclaimer. This does not happen on the One Voyage cruise.
3: No. Right. No, not at all.
4: No atrocity like this. But what would you have done if somebody did this to you?
5: If they wouldn't. I'm going to get my deposit straight to the cruise. I ain't giving it to nobody.
4: Yeah, but you ain't never, like an Airbnb, you and your friends, split?
5: Stuff like that, I got to give to the, I'd send up my part.
3: Directly to
4: you can't send your part directly if y'all are splitting it.
5: Well, then I ain't doing it then.
4: And then the thing is, you do send it directly. He called and took her name off.
5: They shouldn't have be able to do that.
4: I don't feel like they should be able to do that
3: either. Where are my scamming ass people at?
5: We up, though, City Boys up.
4: Amante, you know you ain't right. They need to kick him out the church. I'm L'Oreal. That's the lowdown. You can follow me at Star and L'Oreal, L-O-R-E-L, or Morning Hustle Show. 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
0: Listen, man, nowadays when people talk about, you know, reaching out to you, they might do it with a text message, they might do it with a phone call, they might do it with a FaceTime, but some people don't like none of them options, right?
3: I'm just telling you, if you get any of them from me, you need to answer. 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
3: 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Like, I'm like, what is wrong with you?
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10: Hustle in the morning. L'Oreal, Kyle Santillan, Alton Walker. It's the Morning Hustle Show.
11: Yes, it is. And we got money, hustle money. $1,000 to be exact. Don't you want this money in your pocket? All you got to do is text cash. C-A-S-H to 71007.
10: You see what L'Oreal just said? All you have to do is text cash.
11: That's it.
10: Some people would rather you text them than call them, which I think is weird. And then there's some people that get really upset if you try to FaceTime them. You know what I mean?
11: I just expect people to mind read me and how they're supposed to communicate with me. Because sometimes it's common sense, because if we're at work, a text will suffice. And I mean one text. Don't continue to do it. A FaceTime, you should never do. And a phone call, you should never do. You should let me call you. How about that?
10: You should never do. That's hilarious. See, my thing about texting is text messages get misconstrued, right? So that's why I'd rather have a conversation.
11: They say that.
10: I could send a text message and being sarcastic or whatever, being funny, and then you might take it as offensive, and now it's a whole problem. You might as well just have a conversation.
11: No. Yeah, I get that, but then you end up on the phone for an hour.
12: See, that's let's just be honest. The real issue is the person that you like or cool with can call you, text you, or FaceTime you anytime. Let's be honest. Just be honest.
11: Not true.
12: It is. If it's somebody, if it's your boo and you just, it is all, I don't care if you text me, call me, I just want to talk to you. They can FaceTime you. You could be, have your bonnet on. You don't care. What's going on? You know I got my bonnet on. You don't care. It's my, a people that you don't want to talk
11: no,
12: to.
11: No, my boo just texts me and I'm instantly annoyed because he knows that he should have called me.
12: Right, exactly. That's what
11: because
12: I'm saying.
11: I called him last.
12: That's what I'm saying.
11: I feel like there's certain things. Yes, it does. And furthermore, it ain't just like a boo thing. It's like, I feel like when it comes to FaceTime, that's VIP privileges. Like, if I just meet you and you try to FaceTime me, are you on crack? No.
10: I agree with that. I agree with L'Oreal on that one.
11: Thank you.
12: I will say this, though. I don't want to text no long conversation. Now, I don't want to do that. Don't, if we having a conversation and we're going or argument or disagreement, phone call.
11: Oh, see, no, I could do that on text sometimes because sometimes I gotta get my thoughts together.
12: No.
11: You get what I'm saying? You gonna get this book?
12: No,
11: you gonna get this paragraph?
12: I ain't got time to read that much. No, let's talk.
11: I'm not gonna lie though, I forward most of the call. Like, my phone stay on do not disturb for the most part. So even if you call me, you're not getting through. But I swear for God, when I see somebody that I don't rock with like that FaceTiming me, I wanna block them.
10: Well, that's the thing, man. Text messages can get too long, calls are cool, and FaceTimes can get invasive. So you gotta pick and choose which ones you rolling with, which ones are you not rolling with. Let's talk about it, man. 866-HUSTLE-8, 866-487-8538.
11: You text me and I'll decide how we communicate. How about that?
0: It's the wake up. It's the morning hustle.
3: I'm a hustler, homie.
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1: Good morning.
0: Yeah, I like that I can hear a smile on your face. You know what I mean?
2: Oh, she happy.
0: You gonna really be smiling if you win $1,000, ain't you?
1: Yes, I hope so. I was just listening to y'all this morning.
3: I know, that's right.
0: Well, we love that. We appreciate you. When we come back, Kiana's gonna try her luck and win $1,000 in that $1,000 cash grab.
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16: 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In Columbus traffic, you'll find an accident on 670 East before 315. It's on the shoulder. Then on 670 Eastbound on the ramp connecting to 5th Avenue, got another accident on the exit ramp there. It is blocking the right shoulder. On Hines Road at Refugee in Newark, there's a crash there. And you'll find delays right now along I-70 west side. If you're heading eastbound, it is slow between 270 and 670. On 71 south side northbound, we're seeing delays there between 104 and Frank Road and I-70 and 315. And we have an accident on Lockbourne Road near Rathmel. Also on 315 south before Bethel, got an accident. It's causing delays. Traffic is slow from I-270, the north outer belt.
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3: Time for that $1,000 cash grab, representing out of McDonough, Georgia, right outside of Atlanta. We got Kiana on the line right now.
4: Come on, Kiki, do you love me?
3: How you feeling this morning?
5: I'm feeling real good this morning.
3: Okay, you said you'd be listening. How do you feel about your chances of winning $1,000?
5: Well, I don't know. It's depression now.
4: You got this. This is light work.
3: Yeah, we believe in you. Let me go ahead and give you the rules really quickly.
4: We believe. I don't know about Alton, but
6: I never believe, but you know.
4: Oh, wow.
6: I'm trying to do better.
3: All right.
4: It's crazy.
3: Kiana, here's the deal. You got 60 seconds to answer 10 questions. For every correct answer, we'll give you $10. Get all 10 right, win $1,000. If you don't know an answer, you can say pass. We'll come back to it as long as we have time. And make sure the answer you give is the one that you want, because we do have to go with your first response and our judges, Big Med, don't play, okay?
5: Okay.
3: That being said, we want to hook you up. L'Oreal has got a free answer for you.
4: Yeah, it's easy. That answer is really going to help you out. Give you a little jump start. 45 is what we're looking for.
5: Okay, 45.
3: All right, 45. Are you ready to go, babe?
5: Let's go.
3: I got 60 seconds on the clock. When you're ready, say, I'm ready, Kyle.
5: I'm ready,
4: Kyle.
5: You don't
4: have to say that.
3: She does, and she did. And the clock begins. In 3, 2, 1, here we go. What is 180 divided by 4?
5: 45.
3: Spell the word pillow.
5: P-I-L-L-O-W.
3: Which instrument family does the saxophone belong to? Brass, woodwind, or percussion?
5: Brass.
3: What famous white marble monument in India was built in the 17th century by Emperor Shah Jahan?
5: Ooh, pass.
3: Yeah. What's the capital city of the state of Louisiana?
5: Pass.
3: How many total sides does a standard geometric octagon have? 6, 8, or 10?
5: 8.
3: What's the capital city of the country of New Zealand?
5: Ooh.
4: You laughing. You
5: pass.
3: What invisible force keeps the planets orbiting around the sun?
6: Y'all ain't right.
5: Pass.
3: Which state of matter takes the shape of its container but maintains a fixed volume? Solid, liquid, or gas?
5: Solid.
3: Nah, come on now. What do you call a polygon with 3 straight sides whose interior angles add up to, you know what, time?
6: No, man.
4: Get this last
6: one.
3: What do you call a polygon with 3 straight sides whose interior angles add up to 180 degrees?
5: A triangle.
3: There you go.
4: There you go. Good job.
6: These questions.
4: I don't think if I would have read the questions deeper, I probably would have gave her a different answer.
3: Yeah.
6: Oh my God.
3: Woo, that was a tough one.
4: I'm sweating. Okay. Now, in the beginning, you kind of messed up a little bit. The instrument family that saxophone belongs to is woodwind. Anytime you got to blow, pause. Pretty much woodwind. Okay. The famous white marble monument in India that was built by the Emperor Shah Jahan is the Taj Mahal.
6: Yeah, okay.
5: Oh, yeah, I would never
6: get
5: that.
6: Yeah.
4: Well, India, Taj Mahal. I probably would have just said Taj Mahal as soon as I said India.
3: Yeah.
4: Okay. Anyway, Baton Rouge is the capital of Louisiana.
3: Yeah.
5: Okay.
4: Okay, the capital city of the country of New Zealand is Wellington. No beef. The invisible force that keeps the planets orbiting around the sun, gravity.
5: I knew that.
4: Yeah, and this one you're going to get yourself too. Which state of matter takes the shape of its container but maintains a fixed volume? That's liquid.
3: Yeah.
4: That's
3: damn.
4: Okay. You got some money though. $40, I don't feel like it's bad.
5: No, it's not bad. I'm going to put it in my gas tank.
6: These questions are crazy.
3: The questions were crazy.
4: How much money you got in your pocket right now, Alton?
6: I got about
4: you doing better than Alton is all that matters.
3: Alright, Kiana, congratulations. You did get $40, a little something for the gas tank, okay?
5: Okay, thank you so much.
3: You got some shout outs before you get off the phone?
5: I want to shout out to my family, my job, Yeah.
3: Your job.
4: Okay, you're shouting like out your job. You really like love what you do. I love that.
5: Yes. I work for 911 downtown. I love
4: oh,
5: it.
4: Oh, wow. We need you. Thank you.
3: I appreciate you and everything that you do, all right? For everybody else that wants to get down with the cash grab, text the word cash. You could be up next on that $1,000 cash grab on A Morning Hustle.

0: 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Kyle Santilli and Alton Walker.
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0: Yeah, man. Morning Hustle in the building. We are TMH in the lowdown. It's coming up next.
1: It's coming up. N-E-X-T.
0: There you go.
1: There we go. We did it, Joe. And you know what else happened? Blueface has finally met his match. I thought he was toxic, but this is absolutely insane. Also, congratulations, 50 Cent. You won an Emmy, but I'll tell you why some people are big mad. We'll talk all about it coming up in the lowdown.
0: All right, we're 10 minutes away. Don't move.
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1: Columbus, what's going on? It's Nails from the Midday Kickback. Let's check out that commute.
2: Good Thursday morning. This report of traffic for the Columbus area is sponsored by Hondros College of Nursing. We have cleared the crash on 670 East at 315. If you are traveling 315 South before Bethel, there is an accident. Traffic there is slow from the north outer belt. Then on 71 South Side, southbound after 104 and Frank Road, a crash is blocking the right lane. On 71 South Side, heading northbound, it's slow there between 104 and I-70. Also along 71 North Side, southbound after Hudson, a disabled vehicle blocks the left lane. It's slow from Morse Road. If you are traveling I-70 West Side eastbound, you'll see slow traffic there. Expect delays between I-270 and I-670.
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0: on. Yeah, you got the low
1: down. On the Morning Hustle.
2: The question is, did Blueface meet his match?
3: First, it looks like Kehlani is on a world tour, but it almost didn't happen. Now, just weeks before her tour was set to kick off, she ended up in the emergency room a couple of times and ended up getting emergency surgery.
4: But I'm frustrated because I didn't get cleared to rehearse until Monday. He got some of the stuff out of my nose. I'm frustrated because the show's really important to me, and it's a really ambitious show, and I just want to get it right.
3: But people are already starting to talk about it, and they're saying that the show is pretty good, okay? They're saying it's a good show. So even though she didn't have the chance to, like, really rehearse or whatever, which that has to be difficult going straight from surgery to the stage, especially when it requires your throat. You can't swallow. That got to be hard to sing.
2: What are we talking about?
1: I mean,
3: She said she had an infection, right?
2: All right.
1: Yeah, she had to get that right.
3: All right. Well, she did because she had surgery. Anyway, Mark Curry is saying...
1: Well, that's good. And women, y'all should be encouraged. Get surgery to swallow.
3: Rapper Mark Curry is saying that he had to swallow his pride, okay? Because he ain't get no money after he decided to spill all the tea on Diddy. Mm. Now, he was a part of The Reckoning, which, FYI, congratulations to 50 Cent's team because the documentary did win an Emmy.
5: Wow.
3: Even though it wasn't, 50 Cent has an Emmy from the Super Bowl, but he, like, said, I won an Emmy. It didn't really go to him. It was, like, the editing team. Mm-hmm. But it's his documentary, it is what it is. But you know whose documentary it's not? Mark Curry's. He's like, look, I participated in this. Yeah. I thought I was going to be a part of the production team. Right. And instead, this.
6: I was the one that put that thing together. I was promised a production credit. Nothing really ever came about. So I was like, hold up. This right here is worse than any deal I did. You talk about a deal with Puff. This is a worse deal than the worst deal.
1: Get out of here, man.
3: Why it was the worst deal? Guess how much he made for sharing his story on The Reckoning.
2: How much?
3: $69.
1: Yeah, but you should have learned from the Diddy deal if that's the case. So I don't feel sorry now.
3: And he had a book that trying to push and promote. And he's saying that it affected the sales of the book. How did you end up with $69?
2: That's crazy.
1: You're talking about a dude that gave you a bad contract on a show that gave you a bad contract. It's crazy.
3: Clearly, you're the bad businessman. Okay, last but not least, Blueface. He lost a girlfriend, y'all. His baby mama, Nevaeh, she's the latest one to have a child by him, Jonathan Jr. And she looks like she left him, but then was trying to come right back. Now, I got to give y'all the background story. First and foremost, Blueface found out that Nevaeh was lying about a tattoo. Check this out.
7: I went and got Youngboy face tatted on my leg. I instantly got it covered up. But see, I had lied to Jonathan while he was in prison and said it was him.
3: So, let's straighten this out.
1: Yeah, I'm confused.
3: She has a couple tattoos, and two of them were for Youngboy. I believe one on her face and one on her leg. She got a portrait of NBA Youngboy, who she was dating, and told Blueface it was him, so he didn't know she was cheating.
1: And so he looked at the tattoo and said, oh, they do look like me.
3: I mean, you know how these portraits be with these tattoo
5: That's
3: artists
5: crazy.
3: Nowadays. It could be anybody. It could have been you.
5: Right. She ain't sent him a picture or nothing.
3: How crazy is that? He's like, yeah, my girl got a tattoo for me. And it's a whole nother man.
5: That's wild.
3: I don't care, Blueface. Ha ha. You met your match. The way that he treats these girls, that has to be embarrassing. And let me tell you something. He is, in fact, embarrassed because now he's laying it on her real thick.
6: You know what that means? It's not about you lying about the tattoo. It's about your reaction to me finding out something. You asking me to send you proof before you tell the truth? That's an ultimate.
8: And so that's the case. I should have been left you.
6: Okay, now's your chance.
3: But he mad though. He mad
1: he
3: all
1: them
3: girls.
1: Back though.
3: I mean they both. But all them girls that he bring around, you can't take the fact that your girl is messing with another man.
1: No, you can't. Because you got to be a lady.
3: Well, he need to be a man. Okay.
1: That's what he doing.
3: No, he not. I'm L'Oreal. That's the lowdown. Damn, I can't believe that. That's ruthless.
0: That's
3: you
0: crazy.
3: Can follow me at Star and L'Oreal, L-O-R-E-L, or I'm on the Hustle Show. Yeah, this you. Just squint your eyes a little bit.
1: Right. That's what I'm saying.
2: Apparently, she ain't FaceTime that man in jail, show him that tattoo. So when we come back, we want to know what are the rules when it comes to calling, texting, and FaceTime.
9: Feel the vibe
3: with the Morning Hustle.
9: Yeah. Ice.

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0: Hey, yo, what's good, baby? It's the Morning Hustle. L'Oreal, Kyle Santillan, Alton Walker.
3: That's right. And we got some money. Text cash, C-A-S-H to 71007.
0: All right, so we're talking about the differences between texting, calling, and FaceTiming. And a lot of people have different rules for which one they like and which ones they don't like and who can do what and what are the rules and just what are your preferences, man? 866-HUSTLE-8, 866-487-8538. Mm-hmm. Because depending on the situation, you might go a different way, right?
3: Yeah, because

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0: 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Hey, yo, it's Tamona Hustle, L'Oreal, Kyle Santillan, Elton Walker.
1: Yeah. 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
0: Absolutely. All right, we're going to the phone lines, man. We want to talk about it. It's ironic we're going to the phone lines to talk about talking on the phone, texting on the phone, or FaceTiming on the phone.
1: Excuse me, I will go to the voice notes at Morning Hustle app, okay? Because we got voice notes over there. You could text us over there. You know, you can, like you said, you can call us right now. Which option would y'all prefer?
2: Call.
0: My thing is, like, FaceTime is kind of personal. Like, you gotta, and you know what? Even with my kids, I'm like, we don't have to FaceTime all the time. Like, cause to FaceTime somebody that
1: sounds really crazy. Out. You don't live in the state that they live in.
0: Let me finish.
2: I don't know.
1: This sounds awful.
2: Let me finish. It's hard. It's starting off bad.
1: Yeah, we don't want to let you finish. No. It's getting worse.
0: Let me explain.
1: We said
0: because
1: no.
0: If you're FaceTiming me, that means that the audio is on speakerphone, and I hate people being
1: That's
0: on speakerphone.
1: That's not what that means.
0: Out in public.
1: Where's your AirPods?
2: What if they're at the house by themselves?
0: I don't have AirPods.
1: Oh, that's it. Where's your headphones?
0: Yeah, I don't have AirPods. I don't
1: okay, well, that sounds like a personal problem.
0: Yeah. So just call me. You don't have to FaceTime me. Exactly.
2: They want to see your face, Kyle.
1: Yeah, God forbid. Your kids love you.
0: You know what? All right, hustlers, what are you... hustlers, what do y'all say? 866-HUSTLE-8.
1: 866-487-8538. Everyone call but Kyle's kids.
0: Yo, who is this? Where you calling from?
3: My name is Boomer Hurt, and I'm calling from Cleveland.
0: All right, which one do you prefer? Which one do you hate?
3: So, I love a good call, text, FaceTime, but I don't like the people that text call me.
1: Oh, I hate when people do that, just call.
3: Like, why you can't just call me?
1: Right, wasting my minute.
0: No, but that makes sense sometimes, right? If I know that you might be busy, I might send you a text, hey, call me when you're free. That's all.
3: No. No, all right, that's all I had.
0: She said no. All right, hustlers, let's keep it going, man. 866-HUSTLE-8, 866-487-8538. What do you say when it comes to your rules for texting, calling, and FaceTiming?
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0: Yo, Morning Hustle here in the building. It's L'Oreal, Kyle Santilli, and Alton Walker.
1: And we got money, and you need some money. I know you do. Check your pockets. They're a little empty. I have a solution. Text cash, C-A-S-H to 71007, 10 questions, 60 seconds. Get them all right. We'll kick Alton out the room. It'll be a breeze. Do you hear me? $1,000 in your pocket.
0: Absolutely. All right, so we're talking about the rules for you when it comes to texting, calling, and FaceTiming. What do you prefer? What do you hate? How do you handle it? Who gets what access? All of that. You know what I mean?
2: Yeah, I like to FaceTime all randomly too, man. I just FaceTime you. I don't care what you're doing.
1: You got to schedule an appointment, and we all know that.
2: I love doing that, boy.
1: No, you got to schedule one. But have y'all, on text message, did y'all know that if somebody texts you a really, really long message, right, it don't only show you a preview of it, and then you click on it, and it opens up in notes. Somebody, I got into it with somebody, and they wrote me a long-ass paragraph like that. I still haven't read it.
2: I'm not reading it.
1: That was like a year ago.
2: If I ever see it, I'm calling. Like, I don't do that. Don't text me anything long.
1: No, I blocked it.
2: Because I'm going to see the first two words, and I'm going to call you. Like, what's going on?
1: Ooh, right. You know what I hate?
0: Exactly.
2: Voice standing.
1: Notes. Exactly. Voice notes. We did not add that in there. I guess that goes with texting. But Claudia Jordan, my good friend, if you send me another voice note, I'm going to choke you.
0: Right. Just what's call wrong me. With voice notes?
1: Because just call me. Like, what is it? You recording a damn diss track, and you're sending it to me every 5 seconds. Just call on the phone.
0: That's funny, man. All right, what y'all got, hustlers? Because apparently, nobody can do anything right.
1: We don't know what to do at what time.
0: All right, 866-HUSTLE-8. 866-487-8538. What are your rules when it comes to texting, calling, and FaceTiming?
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9: On I-70 East Side, if you're heading westbound between Bryce and 270, traffic is slow there. On 70 West Side, westbound after Hilliard Rome, got an accident there. Between Hilliard Rome and 142, the two left lanes are closed. That accident is on the right shoulder. on 71 Southside, southbound after 104 and Frank Road. Got an accident there. It is blocking the right lane. And on 71 Southside, northbound is slow between Greenlawn Avenue and I-70 and 315.
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1: You ain't even telling me what this thing is.
2: 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Right there.
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0: Hey, yo, it's Tamora Hustle, L'Oreal, Kyle Santillan, Alton Walker.
1: Come get this money, okay? 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Easy.
0: When it comes to you, what are your rules for texting, calling, and FaceTiming? A lot of people don't like FaceTime. A lot of people don't like talking on the phone even these days, right?
1: Yeah, because it's hard to get off. Like, how do y'all get off the phone? I be having a lie. Like, my phone about to die. Like, I don't...
0: Why? I literally just be like, yo, I gotta go. All right, I'll holler at you later.
1: Bet.
2: Yeah, I this is what I do. I cut the phone off while I'm in the middle of saying a word.
1: Oh, you've done that to me before.
2: I've told you it was
1: your garage.
2: No. Okay. It was a garage.
3: Hilarious.
2: I think it was one of you that one time.
1: He's a liar, you see?
3: Well, why would you have to cut the phone off?
1: It's hard to get off the phone.
0: Because he's trying to act like...
3: You can't tell the difference on the other end,
0: though. Trying to act like
3: his
0: phone got disconnected.
3: You can't tell the difference.
1: No, I'm telling you, it's weird.
2: The phone just cuts off. Man, just cut off, though.
3: You can't tell the difference.
2: Phone down.
1: What do you mean you can't tell the difference?
3: If he turned his phone off or hang up, you can't tell the difference on the other end.
1: It's still you getting... I'm asking, how do you get off the phone now? Would you just be like... Bye bye. Because even when I say bye, people be like, all right, so what you gonna do?
3: And then it's another 20 minutes. I literally say on the phone, hey man, we ain't talking about nothing, man. Let me just get off the phone.
0: That's it. It's easy.
1: I've been on the phone with Elton for 3 hours before, and we worked together for these many hours. Don't ever call me again.
3: But we get off the phone, though.
1: I'll be like, my phone about to die.
3: No, you don't. You'd be like, well, okay. All right. Good talking to you and see you tomorrow.
0: 866-488-4878-538. What are your rules? Let's go to the phone lines right now. Daryl on the DMV, what you got?
4: When it comes to FaceTime, and only my daughters can FaceTime. But I do hate when people text something that's time sensitive. So they're like, hey, I'm at the store, you want something? And they text me, and then I don't see it. And by the time I text them back, they're like, oh, I left.
1: Oh, no, but you ain't want nobody call you, so don't you miss out.
4: I said FaceTime. I don't care who calls me. But get to the point. If you need something, don't give me, hey, how you doing? How was your day? Just, bro, what do you need to borrow? What you need me to do? So we get this conversation over.
1: I am with you, though, because I hate when I look at my text later. They be like, you want something to eat from such and such? And I be like, yeah, I want. Oh, I already left.
0: Yeah, I hear you, man. That's the whole thing, right? Everybody has different preferences when it comes down to it. At the end of the day, do the right thing at the right time, okay?
1: Well,
0: that's all that really matters.
1: I'd be glad when people miss my text when I ask them, do they want something? Because I really ain't want to get them nothing in the first place.
3: Trying to be nice.
0: You know what? Y'all the type of people to call, let it ring one time, and hang up. So later on, you can say, I tried to call you.
1: Hello, it's me.
3: I tried to call you. That's me. That's me for real.
1: I did that too.
3: That's me for real, man.
0: Worse.
5: We are the

0: can't knock the hustle. Now let's go. It's the Morning Hustle.
1: Yeah. Morning Hustle Show. L'Oreal, Kyle Santillan, Alton Walker, effectively and affectionately known as the Boat Gang.
2: 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But don't forget to use that code TMH like the Morning Hustle.
1: All right, man, the loadout's coming up in 10 minutes. What you got?
2: Whatever happened to predictability?
3: Uh-huh.
2: Okay, I'm going to tell you.
3: Pay more.
2: Oh, y'all know that song? Okay, well, I'm going to tell you what was so unpredictable when it comes to these marriages, because most of them are ending. Also, imagine if the roles were reversed and the lovely young lady wanted to take care of you. Alton, would you be down?
3: Mm-hmm.
2: Well, I'll tell you who was willing to pay coming up in the lowdown.
1: All right, we'll find out who that might be 10 minutes away.
4: Feel the vibe
5: with the Morning Hustle.
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2: Here's a question every woman loves to ask. If the roles were reversed, would you blah, blah, blah?
3: But the problem is, this time, it is the man that wants the role reversed because he ain't doing the work.
2: Okay.
3: But we'll get to that in just a second. First, Lori Loughlin, she is out of jail. She is out of jail. We know that. This is the same woman that lied so her kids could get into college. And it ruined her whole damn career, which is crazy because you have people like Donald Trump who has literally sexually assaulted people and his career is still fully intact.
2: Right.
3: This woman was just trying to get her kids through school. Well, I think we all would have lied if we... You done lied on an application.
2: Yeah.
3: You
2: done
3: lied. This is what I'm saying.
2: I moved into a whole apartment with no job. I told him I had one, though.
3: You had to pay stubs and all. But I'll tell you one thing. She did return back to social media after. She's been out of jail for quite some time, but she kind of went low, you know, because like I said, it ruined her reputation and career. But guess what now? She wasn't the only person to get backlash. It was also her husband, Mossimo. He is a fashion designer. And guess what? The two of them ain't together no more, child. After 29 years. Mm-hmm. Could you imagine being with somebody that long and just being like, oh, I'm sick of your
2: 29 years. Well,
1: 29 years, you're going to sleep in that other room.
3: Facts. We together. We brother and sister at this point. Okay, but they're not the only ones going for divorce. We know that Todd Tucker is also going through a divorce, and apparently he released a film, Till Death Do Us Part, where it's kind of like a documentary where he's talking about what he's been going through since him and Candy are no longer together. Check it out.
4: Up right now, like I don't want to be with anybody right now. When my mom passed, Candy was instantly all I had.
5: How dark did the place get? Real talk.
4: I looked at my gun a couple of times. Divorce is heavy.
3: Didn't they say he was the one that cheated? Anyway, he's going to talk about it on his 10 city tours with the rumor it said to be that he's going to discuss their relationship, them getting a divorce, whatever the case. And this is why I would never like, and I know it's bad to say, but I wouldn't encourage a woman that is that famous to date a regular guy. Because the moment y'all are not together anymore, now you want to go on a tour and release a book and you want to do a movie.
1: That's right.
3: Get your regular ass out. Go back to the ghetto you go.
2: Hey, yo.
3: What the hell? Like,
2: she should date regular men.
3: This is just weird. It's like, bro, like, why are you broadcast? I don't know. I understand, like, helping other men get through divorce, but a 10 city tour?
2: Yeah.
3: Anyway, man. Keeping it on the Housewives, Phaedra has a brand new relationship with our guy CT from The Challenge. If you ever watch Real World Road Rules, you know him very well, okay?
2: Right.
3: Anyway, the two of them have found love together, which is, this is a unlikely pair to me. And his wife thinks so as well. You know, he is currently still married, and she's trying to figure out how he has all the time to run around with this public relationship but can't get a public divorce. Okay, what do you think the holdup is? Because she said she don't want no money. She don't want nothing but for him to sign the papers and get the hell away from her.
2: Mm-hmm.
3: He ain't right for that.
2: Sometimes people just want to drag other people along.
3: I see that. Just like y'all drag Joy Taylor's money along, okay? This is a man like Elton, I feel like.
1: Yes, sir!
3: Check out what she was willing to do.
6: I was financially supporting a boyfriend. It's been a while. Like, we got to get a job, you know? So here's some money. Go out, get a drink, like, clear your head. He goes out and cheats on me with a stripper with the money that I gave him.
2: How does she know that happened, though? Sounds like hearsay.
3: I doubt it. I'm pretty sure she has proof because she's paying the phone bill as well.
1: Hey, she doing all that. Hey, great job, young man.
3: You're hilarious.
2: Great job, young man. It's crazy.
3: Okay.
1: That was little Duval's like City Boys up, man.
3: I know. Okay, well, speaking of City Boys, a city boy by the name of Saucy Santana was not playing no games at all when a DJ messed up his music. Check this out.
7: We had a whole mother. You the worst DJ we done seen since.
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7: Hey, you ain't got no Wi-Fi in this. 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
3: I'm crying. crying because he took the social media roast aspect and got on the mic and was really going back and forth with this DJ. FYI, DJ Holiday said, doing all that, you need your own DJ, mic off, party there over.
2: Exactly.
3: Do you feel like you have to check in with the DJ when you come into the club?
2: I'm with Holiday. If you ain't
3: quiet in the club.
2: If you ain't got it together, bring your own DJ there.
3: I'm L'Oreal. That's the lowdown. You can follow me at Sun L'Oreal, L-O-R-E-L, or Morning Hustle Show. And you see how people are like taking this and making this a joke. They ain't do that when Young Miami called out the DJ. Why you think that is?
2: All right, well, stick around, man. News you could use is on the way. Jasmine Crockett's out here making some waves. We'll let you know what's going on with her when we come back.
0: Feel the vibe
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4: 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We don't play that because we don't give up the goodies. 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
18: Let's get into the Santilli news you could use. We'll start with a shout out to Representative Jasmine Crockett. Now that this Texas primary has moved on, she's focusing on supporting Democratic nominees rather than State Representative James Tallarico's Senate campaign. Okay, so if you want to just stay up to speed on what's going on in Texas and in that area, make sure you stay in tune with Jasmine Crockett.
19: Come on, Jasmine.
18: Mm-hmm. Now, we all know the Smithsonian Institution in Washington, D.C. is a place where history is kept. You know what I mean? The things that have taken place in this country as it has actually occurred. Well, the Secretary, Lonnie G. Bunch III, announced that he will retire by the end of this year after serving 8 years as the head of the institution and 38 years of total service. Before he was at the Smithsonian, he was also at the National Museum of African American History and Culture, but he's tired of clashing with the White House. Now, the Smithsonian, as a museum, is going to give it to you raw. This is what happened. These people were racist. This kind of stuff went on, blah, blah, blah.
20: That's
18: but
20: right.
18: He said the White House and Donald Trump and them were trying to persuade them to do more to reflect unity and progress rather than the actual events that happened in the proper context.
20: Oh, got it. So lie.
18: basically.
4: Right.
18: Or embellish, you know what I'm saying? Or not talk about the horrific things that really took place in this country.
13: Lie with a smile.
18: Right. It's ridiculous, man, because so many people have quit their position because of the things going on with the White House that you really kind of worry about what's going to happen in the future. You know what I'm saying?
4: Yeah.
18: So just keep an eye out there. That's one more person lost that was probably doing a great job because of the White House and Donald Trump.
13: Right?
18: Speaking of Donald Trump, he's already tried to change or has changed Lake Ontario to Lake America, the Gulf of Mexico.
13: He's the only person calling it that, though.
18: Well, now he's talking about changing the state of New Mexico to New America.
4: America. I saw that.
18: This guy is crazy, yo.
4: He was going on. He was going like on a Twitter rant,
18: yes,
4: bro.
18: Yes, social media posts.
13: This man has dementia, okay? Yo, I don't care what nobody says.
18: He's outrageous. He also took a map of the whole North America and made all of it the United States. Dude is out of control. Now, they're saying the reality is that a U.S. president cannot unilaterally. That a U.S. president cannot unilaterally. I got it right. Rename a state. As state designations are governed by state constitutions,
13: unreal,
18: legislative actions, and federal admissions acts, right? So basically, he can't do it without the state saying so. And the New Mexico governor, Michelle Lujan Grisham, rejected his suggestion, stating that the name predates the existence of the United States and is not up for debate.
13: I mean, how many other things has he done that you're not supposed to do? So I'm not surprised.
4: Yeah, like, with them stocks, man. When you, I don't know what's going on.
18: Well, we just know that he cannot unilaterally.
4: I was about to say, I went in that word again.
18: That's exactly how I was saying the first time.
4: I was coming.
18: You're unilaterally wrong for making fun of me.
13: I don't even know what the word means. So why y'all doing all that?
18: All right, follow up for these stories and more. You can follow your boy unilaterally at Radio King Kyle on all social media platforms.
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0: 10, girl, you a 10. Girl, you a 10, girl, you a 10, girl, you a 10. Girl, you a 10, girl, you a 10, girl, you a 10. Girl, you a 10, girl, you a 10, girl.
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3: What was it called? 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You,
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3: So I went again.
2: Range is just like you.
3: You know, I'm going to say love and R&B.
2: Yeah, and it won't sound sexy.
3: So how you got to do it?
2: You got to say the love and R&B. You know, switch it up a little bit. Right.
1: Don't be so unilateral.
2: Yeah, that's what he is. He's an equilateral.
1: All right, look, man, we're out the door. Tomorrow, make sure you tap in with us, man. Our homie is back, man, Gail Bean, to talk about her new show, the spinoff of Snowfall.
2: Oh, it's so good.
1: Called The Drop, which is on FX. We're going to talk to her all about that tomorrow, man.
2: Is she from Stone
1: Yeah, Eastside ATL.
2: Yeah.
3: Yeah, she is.
2: Yeah,
3: she is from Eastside.
1: You don't even know.
2: You don't even know. All right.
1: All right, well, she'll be on the show tomorrow. If you want to follow us and tap in with us.
2: I'm not from there, but I knew that.
3: You knew that.
1: Exactly.
3: Huh? Yeah.
1: If you want to follow us and tap in with us, please do it on social media. How can I get with you, L'Oreal?
2: Starring L'Oreal on all social media platforms. StarringL'Oreal. Guess where I'm going tonight, y'all?
4: Where?
2: I'm going to see Jigga Man Jay-Z. I will be in Paris.
3: Paris.
2: For one night only. Come to go on, see now. My favorite rapper in the Come whole on. Entire world. And he goes by the name of Jay-Z. Y'all didn't say nothing about my nails. I got the Jay-Z logo on my nails.
3: Oh, you did do all that.
2: Yes,
3: yeah.
2: I did. Thank you.
1: Wow, look at that.
2: Come on, shout out to New Era because they sent my hat. They're sold out
3: Come
2: right
3: on,
2: now.
3: Now.
1: All right. Alton, how about you, bro?
3: Alton Walker Show. Alton Walker Show. Make sure you follow me everywhere. Everywhere. Oh, my
2: put
3: God.
2: On a, can you put on
3: I
2: a,
3: was talking about your noodle ladder. Noodle.
1: Noodle.
3: Noodle.
2: Noodle.
1: Noodle.
2: Yeah, that's what you get. And then you were talking about my sexy voice, and
3: Alton
2: you don't
3: Walker
2: got none
3: Show,
2: of it.
3: Man. Follow me. Get your dates, man. I'm coming to a city near you. D.C. on the 4th, Richmond on the 11th, and Raleigh on the 18th
2: How
3: of October.
2: You broke
3: Let's
2: going
3: get
2: to Richmond.
3: It.
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1: Yo, it's crazy how I'm seeing more and more of him down my timeline as we kicked off the NFL season last night. Pride 107.5, Columbus number one for hip-hop and R&B, and home of the morning hustle. His nails up here in the midday kickback. Hey, I wouldn't be surprised if it was some Ohio State. They

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0: It is, man. Power 107.5, that's that yay with Miss Lauryn Hill. Two legends on the same track, man. And I can't believe over the last 2 weeks, we've been able to see yay with Lauryn Hill, 2 Chainz, Big Sean on stage, Chief Keef come out. That was just in Chicago. Then we saw the Fugees reunite over in Paris. I mean, over across the pond with Jay-Z. Like, we've seen some legendary stuff in music for over the last 30 years that came back. You see how they say history repeats itself? The OGs back too, and you know, T.I. back, you know, Rick Ross, Ludacris, all the OGs popping back out making music. You gotta love it. It's Power 107.5, man. Nails right here. We in the midday kickback. And today, Thursday, aka Friday Eve, Columbus. Y'all know how we do over here on Thursdays. It's Friday Eve. It's already the weekend, technically, to us. So let's kick off your weekend the right way. Let's get through the midday kickback, the workday together first.
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Locked in. Hit me up in my DMs at DJ Nails with a Z. It's Power 107.5 in the midday kickback. Hey, yesterday was day one of deliberation for Dirk's trial. They stepped into the courtroom, handed the judge a note. But did the verdict come down? I'll tell you where we at. My first edition of what it is. It's maybe not 9 minutes away.

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2: All right, well, what it is with this little Durk trial, man, this little Durk trial is getting a little messy. So they're in deliberation right now, day two of the little Durk trial. The 12-person jury ended up going into the courthouse yesterday, handed the judge a note, and everybody thought that they were going to come to a conclusion. Nope. They basically told the judge, we need to see more evidence. So they asked for more digital evidence so they can go back into deliberations, and it looked like they could come up with something in the next 48 hours. So when we do, of course, if you got that Power 107.5 app, we'll send push alerts to you and let you know what it is as soon as it comes out. Now, the Dejan Love effect. Have you heard about Dejan Love? If you've been living under a rock, the 49ers player, allegedly, the fake 49ers player, he had been walking around telling people on social media, swindling women, people who are investing money into him to donate so he could end up doing at least $1 million in fraud, right? Well, apparently he's been frauding stores too, and even customers in Starbucks, and people walking around in the airport taking pictures with him wearing his 49ers gear as if he was a true 49ers athlete. Well, now it looks like there are other professional teams and collegiate teams that have had players claiming to play for them as Dejan Love. Pretty much the Dejan Love effect is pretty much becoming a thing. And you know what? I'm gonna just go out and say it. I'm gonna go out on a limb right now. It's Ohio State right down the street. With Dejan Love's being all over this country, you cannot convince me that there's not a Dejan Love that's been claiming or at least acting like he played football for one of the national championship teams for OSU, or at least played on that team. I know somebody listening to me right now got a story, and then you just found it out. If it is you and you found a story, slide in my DMs or hit me up, all right? 614-821-1075. Let's have that conversation on the air or in my DMs, all right? And what it is, with this music curator challenge, if you text Power Cash to 71007 and rate up to 25 tracks off our playlist, you could win yourself $250 in free gas cash. That's what it is this hour with your man Nails on Power 107.5.
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2: We had some big news. 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And that ain't no accident. Know how that happened? That happened because of y'all. That happened because of y'all trusting us. That happened because y'all calling us, letting us know when you get into an accident and trusting us to handle it. I repeat, that is no accident. This is 3 years in a

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0: 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Hey, at Power Columbus on all our social media, man. You can hit us up at Power Columbus. I'm actually about to put up a picture in a second of this big event we got going down tomorrow. And I'm not talking about the HBCU job and career fair. I do got information on that coming up in a little bit. Shout out to all the people I talked to yesterday at the HBCU panel that I was part of over in Bexley at the Public Library. Super dope last night. Shout out to all the Bethune-Cookman students that was there. And yeah, I guess I can say it. The FAMU Rattlers, too. I can say it. Shout out to the Rattlers, too. All right. But tomorrow is the blood drive. You know, September is Sickle Cell Awareness Month. And I don't know if you peeped it, but sickle cell is one of those diseases that they touch our community real bad. They do. Sickle cell touches our community. And then every time you donate blood, you're helping save a life. All right. The Urban One and American Red Cross blood drive. I got distracted for a second. I was looking up at it. It's going down tomorrow. All right. 995 East Broad Street. You come over and give blood. Be a fighter against sickle cell. Reserve a spot. It's only going to take you about 15 minutes. And once you're done, it could actually get you up. I think it's a $20 Amazon gift card. You could use that Amazon gift card, right? 1-800-RED-CROSS. 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
1: 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The defending champs lost their quarterback on the first drive of the game, but they were able to grind out a win with backup Drew Lock. And as we wait to see the severity of Sam Darnold's knee and or hip injury, it's clear that the Seahawks players believe in each other and their coach. The offense struggled when Darnold went out, but Seattle's defense held them in it, and Lock got rolling in the second half, leading the drive to tie the game, and then the drive to take the lead early in the fourth quarter. Seattle was missing key players in the secondary, and even fully healthy, this defense is not the same as Legion and Boom. But for the number one defense last year, and they stepped up big, picking off Drake May 3 times to seal the win. Hopefully for the Patriots, the Seahawks just have their number, and this isn't the beginning of New England's Super Bowl hangover. 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

0: Beyonce, Morning Dew with Jay-Z on Power 107.5. Columbus number one for hip-hop and R&B and home of the morning hustle. Shout out to East Livingston right now. Chat there. What's up, East Livingston? What's happening? At DJ Nails with a Z. I'm over here talking to my homeboy Matt on DMs on IG at DJ Nails with a Z. He would just send me a video of him and his kid listening to me when I had first moved to Columbus from Ohio on the radio. Matt Jr. was in the back seat dancing. We were, wow. See Matt Jr. today. Time is not fair, man. It is not fair. It don't wait on nobody. And Matt Jr. looks completely different, man. He was so small in the video I just saw. And now he's taller than all of us. It's crazy. Enjoy that time with your family. I'm telling you, man. It's Power 107.5 Nails right here at DJ N-A-I-L-Z. We getting ready for the lunch break, miss. It's about to go down at noon. And DJ Mr. King, you know what Thursdays mean, right? Yeah, it's Throwback Thursday, so you know where we going. Yeah, we going there. 12 o'clock, Throwback Thursday edition of the Lunch Break Mix on Power 107.5. Let's go.
1: Local for you, I'm Matt Barnes with an NBC4 update on Urban One. Reynoldsburg is joining a growing list of cities cutting ties with Flock Safety. Reynoldsburg's mayor announcing the city will discontinue its Flock camera system effective immediately. Crews will cover the cameras with bags before ultimately removing them entirely, this coming after months of pushback from community members. The mayor of Bexley is stepping down from office. Ben Kessler says he accepted a position with the Columbus Partnership. Kessler's last day is September 30th. Ohio is one of two states receiving $50 million in federal grant funding. That federal grant will go towards supporting apprenticeship programs, which will help introduce about 20,000 low-income students to career options they might not be aware of. And Johnstown City Council holding a meeting today where they're expected to approve an ordinance for a special election. Voters would get to decide on a data center ban in the community. This coming after Johnstown City Council missed the deadline to get it on the November ballot. Join us at 4, 5, and 6 tonight to follow these stories in your most accurate forecast. Local for you, I'm Matt Barnes, NBC4.
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0: You can't tell me you're not ready to go to the club right now, or a happy hour at least. Sitting here reminiscing and probably rapping every single word from this Throwback Thursday lunch break mix with DJ Mr. King on the set. I'm Nails. It's Power 107.5, Columbus number one for hip-hop and R&B and home of the morning hustle. Remember, tomorrow. It's going down, man. Urban One and the Franklin County Board of Commissioners. We present the HBCU Family and Career Job Fair. It's going down tomorrow at Co-Ed on Main Street and near Nelson, all right? So from 10 a.m. to 3 p.m., I'll be broadcasting the Midday Kickback there live. You need to pull up. If you're looking for a job, and maybe you need an upgrade on your gig, maybe you need a side gig for some extra bread, because I know everything went up in prices, but our salaries didn't go up, right, around the country. 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
3: When it comes to you, what are your rules for texting, calling, and FaceTiming? 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
4: Yeah, because it's hard to get off. Like, how do y'all get off the phone? 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Like, I don't... Matt.
5: Yeah, I this is what I do. 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
5: No. Okay. It was a garage. 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I think it was a garage that one time.
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3: Y'all the type of people to call, let it ring one time, and hang up. So later on, you can say, I tried to call you.
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6: 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That's me. That's me for real.
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Young money, young money, yeah, we getting rich. 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
0: And this song for them lames who hating on you this summer.
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0: Talk behind your back, but won't say in public.
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0: 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Hey, Election Day is right around the corner, y'all. November 3rd, and early voting starts October 6th. All right, are you registered? Do you even know your voter registration status? 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I don't have to go register. And you might go and look right now at VoteOhio.org, and you might see that you're not on the voter scroll because they have purged some names off the voting scrolls that have not voted in some past elections. And guess what? You got to re-register to vote, or you have to check and update your voter registration. 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Because Urban One, we want to make sure that you use your voice, all right? Early voting starts October 6th. The deadline to register to vote, if you want to vote in the November 3rd election this year, is October 5th at 9 o'clock. So go ahead and register and check your voter registration status now and update it right now.
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0: for the Dejan Loves of the world. 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It's Columbus number one for hip-hop and R&B, air home of the morning hustle.
1: Clarilla.

I finally got called out in the group chat, y'all. Power 107.5, it's Columbus, number one for hip-hop and R&B. And home of the morning hustle is Nails, man. Hey, at DJ N-A-I-L-Z, DJ Nails, like fingernails, but with a Z at the end. I finally got called out in the family group chat. And you know what? I don't feel bad. Now, hear me out. I talked about this yesterday a little bit, too, because I'm in plenty of group chats. But I'm a very busy person, especially during the daytime. And a lot of the time, those group chats be having a bunch of TikToks in it and Instagram reels in it that I've already seen, or the same people that's in that group chat have sent it to me in my DMs on the actual social media platform. So a lot of the time I have my group chats on do not disturb or silence them. And when I go to them, usually I'm late to a conversation that has happened either a couple days before or hours before. So I sound out of touch when I'm in the group chat. So I don't even say nothing. One of my friends ended up calling me out saying that I never talk in the group chats and all that. And I was like, honestly, I don't even know why the hell y'all got me in there, because y'all be sending me the same reels and TikToks that y'all send me in DMs. Am I tripping? Like, am I wrong for not responding to the messages in the group chat because I'm getting so many TikToks and DMs and my text messages? Do we have to, like, am I tripping for telling my friends in the group chat, separate those conversations? The reels and the TikToks, leave them on Instagram and TikTok, and our text messages in the group chat, leave the text messages and let's text and talk in our group chats. Am I tripping? Let me know at DJ Nails with a Z on all my social media, man. DJ N-A-I-L-Z. We're

The year where families come together. From homecoming season to holiday gatherings and shared meals, there's a conversation worth having. Your family's health history. Do you know if heart disease, diabetes, stroke, or certain cancers run in your family? When you get together,

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3: The reality is every generation experiences a technology powerful enough to change society. Transistor radios were replaced by boomboxes. 8-track tapes were replaced by cassettes, cassettes by discs. Landlines were replaced by cell phones. Television was replaced by cable, then satellite. Now everybody is streaming. However, this generation will inherit the first technology that can imitate thought itself. And all of us must decide how we will embrace artificial intelligence. AI is the first technology that will require us to set moral parameters for its usage. We must now decide what AI should be allowed and what should be prohibited. We must decide what happens to creativity, labor, truth, privacy, empathy, and democracy, and who will benefit. What will we require to remain uniquely human?
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1: Exactly. Right there.
2: Where you going?
1: Where you going?
2: Thank you for that. Take me through there.
3: Where you going?

let's get the party started. See you at the bar, you was hardly talking. That's when I knew that your heart was scarring. Friends to lovers need a part to star in. Like, wait, babe, let me

Hey, we saw the videos of Beyonce in London in the crowd at the Jay-Z concert on her birthday being serenaded by Jay-Z and over 40,000 people who was at the concert. Plus the firework display, super dope. He did it big for her. But what did she do for her birthday? It was benefiting some people in Harlem too. Plus, the baby is clapping back at restaurant price criticism. Yeah, my second edition of What It Is going down in less than 10 minutes.

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2: Hey, rapper the baby clapping back at people who has something to say about his prices at his restaurant. I'm going to get into that in a second. But first, let me kick it off real quick with shout out to the Queen Bee, man. Let's give it up for Beyonce. Because Beyonce celebrated her birthday, 45th birthday out there in London. Jay-Z had everybody serenading her, singing, had some fireworks and pyro for her. But what did Beyonce do for her birthday? Well, she donated $2 million. $2 million. She donated $2 million to a studio museum in Harlem on her birthday. And the studio was founded in 1968. And it's an institution over there in NYC. And it's known for, you know, kicking off artists of African descent who came over to America. And it's very embedded in our culture. So big shout out to Beyonce that's helping make history. So that $2 million she donated went to a studio over there. Big shout out, man. Now, what it is with the baby. Look like the baby is clapping back at people who was complaining about the prices of his food at his restaurant. If you're unfamiliar with it, you've been seeing online, the baby got waffles that's made from scratch, and they got collard greens and sweet potatoes and mac and cheese and chicken wings and everything. Like, it's infused in the waffles, and it's different from Waffle House. A lot of people complaining about the prices, and he clapping back.
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2: Yes, Lord.
3: And sweet potato souffle. 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
2: Let me tell you, as a man from the South, yes, Lord, that sounds so good. If you want to see pictures of it, I got to get it up on the website, mycolumbuspower.com, on my social media at DJ Nails with a Z, at Power Columbus, so you can check it out. And he said it's all made from scratch. So that explains why it's so expensive, because it's not frozen waffles that they just throwing in the microwave and then throwing the food on top of it. Everything made from scratch. So

0: 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And that's what it is this hour with your man Nails. 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

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Okay, Lotto Doja Cat inside the Midday Kickback. 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Columbus is number one for hip-hop and R&B and home of the Morning Hustle. OneVoyageCruise.com. 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

0: WTF going. Belly Gang Cushington over here in the Midday Kickback. Power 107.5. Columbus is number one for hip-hop and R&B. And home of the morning hustle. Hey, it's so wild, dog. Like, I'm looking at her. It's a lot of celebrities that have had enough, pretty much. Tyler, the Creator. I just saw Tyler, the Creator, on a Sunday night main event for WWE when Lil Yachty had his wrestling match. You can check those out. 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And he was having the time of his life, but it looked like he ended up getting frustrated with people and this bullying on social media because he officially deactivated his Twitter account. Well, X, okay? X. I get that's the first time I've called Twitter X on the air and even on my podcast. But, yeah, he said, you know what? 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
3: When it comes to you, what are your rules for texting, calling, and FaceTiming? 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
4: Yeah, because it's hard to get off. Like, how do y'all get off the phone? 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Like, I don't... 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
5: Yeah, I this is what I do. 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
4: Oh, you've done that to me before. 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
5: No. Okay. 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Hilarious. I think it was a garage that one time.
4: He's a liar, you see?
3: Y'all the type of people to call, let it ring one time, and hang up. So later on, you can say, I tried to call you.
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blown away by this yesterday when our production director stepped in here. Shout out to Jay. Here, let me know, man. Old Charlie's. Remember, it's the Old Charlie's up here on the north side of Cleveland, Cleveland Ave, that they shut down, tore it down. Now they're building a car wash on it. All the Old Charlie's across the whole country, they shut

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We fighting sickle cell. All right. 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How sickle cell attacks, right? And then 10 to 3, I will be broadcasting the show tomorrow from the HBCU Alumni Job and Career Fair. If you want to know where that is, mycolumbuspower.com. 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Again, at Co-Ed on Main Street near Nelson. We'll be there from 10 to 3 broadcasting live. If you see somebody without a smile, give them one of yours. As we approach the time of the year where families come together, from homecoming season to holiday gatherings and shared meals, there's a conversation worth having. Your family's health history. Do you know if

0: 365 moment.
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1: Hey, this is DJ Missy.
0: It's a Friday, Junior. Got to know we came to work, do two things today.
1: What's that, Incognito?
0: Play these hits and to make sure the hits do not stall.
1: Dang, yeah.
0: Okay, looking at the calendar, today is September 10th.
1: So what that is?
0: World Suicide Prevention Day.
1: Hello.
0: We definitely want to know and let you know that you are loved.
1: If don't nobody love you, you better know that DJ Missy and Incognito do. And that's a fact.
0: Man, you can tap in with us on Instagram at POTC.LIVE.
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1: Love on yourself. Push through, because the storm never lasts. Okay, boo.
0: 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We're going to play these hits today, though.
1: Dang it.
2: 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They going to go number one again and again and again. Post it on the corner.
1: 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Exercise your right and honor those who came before us.
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1: I'm DJ Missy.
0: We checking in on National TV Dinner Day.
1: Okay.
0: National Swap Ideas Day.
1: Okay.
0: And National Hot Dog Day.
1: I love hot dogs.
0: I do too. I got an auntie that's very country. And instead of cussing sometimes, she say, hot dog.
1: Hot dog.
0: So that always stick with me, boy.
1: Hot dog.
0: I might need to put that one in my lingo.
1: No, for sure.
0: Hey, if y'all start hearing me say hot dog from today forward, I'm doing that in honor of my auntie, boy. Like, you say
1: hot dog.
0: My other one say
1: slap your knee with.
0: Yep. My other one say foot. She be like, food.
1: Now that country. Now that's country. Look, I'm looking at this survey right here, right? And it says 60% say bad money habits are a deal breaker when it comes to dating.
0: Uh-huh.
1: 3 in 4 Americans delayed major life milestones because of money. And this one was interesting right here. Only 5% of people say it's okay to keep checking your phone on the first date. I don't look at my phone on the first date at all.
0: Yeah.
1: When you go to the bathroom, I'ma look.
0: Yeah. Yeah. I made it a habit now to not put my phone in my hand.
1: Yeah.
0: You know, so I try to put it on mute. I don't use the do not disturb as I should.
1: Mm-hmm.
0: But I do try to be heavy intentional and be like, don't pick up your phone. Don't pick up your phone.
1: Yeah. So that 5%, you just don't like whoever you sitting across from.
0: Straight up. I know awkward moments happen, you know.
1: For sure. I mean, you want to catch a little look down, but you know, I might tap my screen to see what time it is or if somebody texts me, but that's just out of habit. But if somebody's sitting across from me, but nah, we done been on a couple of days, I might pick up that phone and start scrolling a little bit.
0: Straight up. You know, order that food a little bit. But yeah, I'd rather, you know, we get paid to talk, so it's easy for us to be like, what happened? Who, what, when, where, how? We got good conversation.
1: I'm interviewing you.
0: We got to know it.
1: Got to know.
0: Good conversation on a date or any type of outing.
1: Yep.
0: But yeah, definitely make that happen. What was the other one about the milestone?
1: Okay. 3 in 4 Americans, their major life milestones are delayed because they ain't having no money.
0: Dang. Mm-hmm. They live in America, but this economy tore up, twin.
1: Yeah, 75% delayed moving out, marriage, kids, or buying a home because of finances.
0: I tell you what. If I could have stayed in my parents' house a little longer.
1: Hey, kids. Hot dog. Well, I tell you.
0: Kids, don't grow up. It's a trick, man.
1: Man.
0: Remain a child as long as you can.
1: Because in a second, you're going to understand when DJ Misses say, that rent finna be due.
0: Ooh, you gonna feel that part right now.
1: Mm-hmm. Every time.
0: Man, stick by your radio. It's the biggest show in the city. We got these hits rolling, and one thing's a show, two things are certain.
1: Ain't nobody playing more hits than us, man.
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15: PostItOnTheCorner.com is the website. My name is Incognito.
16: I'm DJ Mrs.
15: DJ Mrs. Yeah. I was scrolling and I saw something that said, we really were in school writing 10-page essays with no ChatGPT.
16: I was in college with no ChatGPT.
15: DJ Mrs., how many essays you wrote?
16: How many labs? Everything.
15: No chat?
16: No chat.
15: No Claude? No Gemini?
16: Aww.
15: How easy would you do it now?
16: I would have graduated on time from college if I had to have GPT. I was a super senior.
15: Wow.
16: In college. Yeah. But now they got so many different types of tools to where, you know, the teachers are checking. Because it's just too much accessibility to AI. Like, it's just there. So they got to make sure they're checking. And I know some people done already got in trouble for it.
15: Uh-huh.
16: Mm-hmm.
15: Man, that's crazy. I was just thinking about that. I was like, yo, folks was writing essays. We did put some essays down, but with no chat.
16: With a deadline.
15: I done got real personal with my chat. Like, I'm asking chat simple stuff to eat.
16: Me and my chat be kicking.
15: And then
16: maybe chat I really want to stop because I'm scared we ain't going to have no water.
15: Because
16: they use the water to cool their system.
15: That's what's
16: so why everybody doing their chat GBT 80s photos. We losing water.
15: I'm going to talk about these 80s photos when we come back in a moment. Stick by your radio. It's the biggest show in the city.
16: You posted on the corner.
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1: I'm against this DJ Mrs.
0: DJ Mrs. You know, ChatGPT.
1: Right, because I don't know whoever made the prompt. Get it right.
0: ChatGPT.
1: Get up.
0: No, that was somebody in the country.
1: Ooh, all right, hot dog. You know it was. You seen Boosie? He was online talking about how he want the ladies to go back to the 80s look.
0: Yeah.
1: But I see somebody in the comments like, how you want women to go back to the 80s look and you keep having top of the spoon part?
0: For real.
1: You wouldn't have liked them.
0: He the one that was trying to give you $1,000.
1: He said, yeah, the girl should go back to the big hair.
0: Man.
1: All that type of stuff like that. But I ain't going to lie. Everybody look fly. But I kept seeing people's posts saying it was going to be, y'all would have been on that Boogie Sugar in the 80s.
0: That real? That real? I was looking at that too. I was like, why everybody had on the same windbreakers though?
1: Everybody. Chat don't switch it up one time. You can tell who pay for chat and who don't.
0: You don't. You sure can. Now, this the one that got me, DJ Mrs. I saw some folks talking about what I look like in the 80s. I said, fool, you was around in
1: you
0: the 80s.
1: You was around. Talk about what you look like.
0: And you know. TT. Stop saying that.
1: Man, let me speak on that. Because I just said the other day, y'all, women were like, men that be in like they 50 plus, right?
0: Mm-hmm.
1: You got some years on.
0: That's real.
1: I'm 31,
0: mm-hmm.
1: Okay?
0: Mm-hmm.
1: Don't, I'm not your little sis.
0: Mm-hmm.
1: I'm your niece.
0: Yeah. So a 55-year-old woman walk up to you to my, hey, little sis.
1: Hey, auntie.
0: Yep, that's your niece.
1: Is you cool? I don't understand with women that get grown why they don't like that. I look at that as a sign of respect. Mm-hmm. Like I said, I'm 31. When I had went to Clark, Atlanta, and I asked the young lady that was coming in the elevator, I said, you going down? She said, yes, ma'am.
0: Huh.
1: Said, period. Very much, ma'am.
0: Yeah, because she got to be, what, 18, 19?
1: Yes, it's a respect thing.
0: For real.
1: At the end of the day, so it's like, I'm not your little sis. You 50 plus, not your little sis. You can get a little sis off in your 40s.
0: Straight up.
1: Once you hit that 50, I'm your niece.
0: That's right. Hey, I'm Uncle YN. You can call me Unc, Big Bruh.
1: No, you still in the Big Bruh era.
0: You call me Big Bruh. Hey, remember I went to that one party in Queen? They said, hey, y'all move that old school through. I said, what?
1: Old school is crazy.
0: Old school?
1: Nah, and then on top of that, bro, like, you ain't got no grade. Like, bro, you look my age.
0: I ain't worn no phone posit since.
2: Incognito. Incognito. The biggest show in the city.
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1: I think it's time we tap into that daily post.
2: What up, your boy Bistro posted on the corner. Of course, I got your daily post, all right? Now, look, the baby has finally entered the restaurant business. That's cool, but apparently, you better bring your wallet. That's right. His new spot, it's called No Knife Chicken and Waffles. Just opened up in Charlotte, and social media is going crazy over the prices. A plain waffle for $15? But the soul food cornbread waffle with collard greens, yams, and mac and cheese? A little different. $45. And hold on, that don't even include the chicken. Six wings cost another $10. The baby, my boy, $55? That chicken gotta come to my table with an introduction and pouring its own syrup. And I want validated parking. But people are lining up, so apparently the baby said, hey, do your thing. He's getting to the bread, but I don't know. Sound a little steep for me. Make sure you follow Posted on the Corner at POTC.live on Instagram. And of course, make sure you follow me, your boy Bistro, at Bistro. That's B-E-E-S-T-R-O-H. Give me a follow, man. That's your daily post for now. And of course, do remember, I'ma always keep you posted.
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16: We had some big news. 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And that ain't no accident. 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That happened because of y'all. That happened because of y'all trusting us. That happened because y'all calling us, letting us know when you get into an accident and trusting us to handle it. I repeat, that is no accident. This is 3 years in a row.

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1: But topic of the day. And today, I want to know if your child did something illegal, would you turn them in?
0: Man, parents, this one might make you clutch your pearls just a little bit.
1: Mm-hmm.
0: I'm talking about breaking the law is serious.
1: For sure.
0: So would you turn them in or would you protect them no matter what?
1: Like, I don't know.
0: Where's the line between being a good parent and doing what's right?
1: For sure. I personally feel that, you know, it is a sticky situation. I don't have kids, so I know somebody that actually has a child could really speak on this. But, you know, it has to be a boundary there. You know what I'm saying? I can't get you or save you out of everything. You got to learn that lesson, especially if you did something weird or sick. You got to do that time, boo.
0: Call us right now, 1-844-426-POTC.
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9: When it comes to you, what are your rules for texting, calling, and FaceTiming? A lot of people don't like FaceTime. 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
1: 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Like, how do y'all get off the phone? 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Matt.
10: Yeah, I this is what I do. 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
1: He's a liar, you see?
9: Y'all the type of people to call, let it ring one time and hang up. 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
1: Hello, it's me.
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18: This is scenario. Definitely depends on what it is. If it's something real serious, I'm definitely turning their ass in, girl. Got two boys.
17: We're inside the topic of the day. Who it is?
19: This Naya Janae. I would definitely provide them with guidance, but I don't know if I would completely turn them in. It depends on what they did, for real. It's very much situation.
20: This is Zakiya. I would not.
16: Okay, why?
20: I have to let the police do their job.
21: She said, you got to come get my baby.
20: Yeah, for sure. What about y'all?
16: I would not, but it's got to be some stipulations on and some boundaries on what you did. What are we considering illegal?
22: Depends on what they did. I'm just saying. Now, you don't want out here committed murder or something, you know, but a little petty crime, probably not.
23: Free mother's asking you a question. Shut up.
24: Who he talking to like that?
25: Talking to your ass.
23: 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You don't talk to me like that.
26: Peace, darling.

0: 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Girl, you a 10, girl, you a 10, girl, you a 10. 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Girl, you a 10, girl, you a 10, girl, you a 10.
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6: Hi, my name is Ashley, and I just wanted to see if there's any way that y'all can shout out my homegirl, Elena Simmons. She goes by Hershey Bar on Facebook, and that's her nickname as well. And her birthday is Friday, September the 19th, and I just wanted to see if y'all could shout her out. She listens to y'all every day, all day, every day. She loves y'all. So I was trying to figure out if y'all could shout her out for me. Thank you.
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0: DJ Mrs. I didn't expect it to go like that in the game last night.
1: I didn't either, but good thing we don't got to talk about it, though.
0: We can let our dog, Hollywood Zay, do it.
1: What's up, Zay?
2: Man, look out, gang. The NFL season opened up with a defensive fight in Seattle where the Seahawks edged New England 13-10 in a championship rematch. And check this out. Drew Lock threw for 187 yards and a touchdown after Sam Darnold left with a hip injury. Jackson Smith and Jigba had 122 receiving yards and a score, and Josh Jobe sealed it with a late interception. Also, Team USA is headed to the FIBA semifinals after smashing Hungary 108-56. Nafisa Kalia led the way with 19 points in only 15 minutes. Ryan Howard added 15, and Caitlin Clark finished with 10 points and 9 assists. The unbeaten Americans play the Australia-Spain winner this Saturday. In baseball, the Dodgers crushed Cincinnati 14-1, but Shohei Ohtani landed on the 15-day injury list with arm soreness and knee discomfort. Jose Altuve collected career hit number 2,500, even though Houston lost to Philadelphia 11-7. At the U.S. Open, American Ben Shelton knocked out defending champion Carlos Alcaraz in 5 sets and now faces Francis Tiafoe in an All-American semifinal. Coco Gauff saved 2 match points to eliminate Mira Andreeva. Gauff meets new world number 1 Alina Rabanica tonight at 7:30 Central on ESPN. And tonight's biggest game makes NFL history down under. The 49ers battle the Rams in the league's first regular season game in Australia. Kickoff is set for 7:35 Central from Melbourne, streaming exclusively on Netflix. All right, that does it for me. That's been your Posted on the Corner Sports Minute with the playmaker Hollywood Zay. For this story, scores, and more, head on over to PostedOnTheCorner.com. 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And man, go give me a follow one time, gang, at Hollywood Zay.
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1: 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Yo! Yeah. It's time for this 5 o'clock power traffic jam.
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5: We playing number one game show on the radio. Who is this?
6: This is Coco.
5: What's up, Coco? Where you posted on the corner at?
6: You said where I'm at?
5: Yeah.
7: You in Cleveland?
6: Douglasville.
7: Oh, Douglasville, period. So look, ready to do this trivia?
6: Yes, I am.
7: All right. What is the largest desert in the world?
6: The largest desert in the world?
7: Yeah.
6: Hold on. Let's see.
7: Five pages.
5: When you get the answer, call us back. We play number one game show on the radio. Who is this?
6: It's Tamia.
7: I know, that's right, Tamia. Where you posted on the corner at?
6: I'm posted on the corner in the Bull City, North Carolina.
7: I know, that's right. So somebody got our trivia right. I got a new question for you. You ready?
6: I'm ready.
7: In 5 seconds, tell us, what is the largest desert in the world?
6: Sahara. Is it Sahara Desert?
7: Nope, almost. Call us back.
5: Thank you.
6: Okay.
5: 1-844-426-POTC. Who is this?
6: Kenya.
5: What's up, girl? Where you posted on the corner at?
6: Eastside, Columbus.
7: I know, that's right. So I got some new trivia for you, sis. You ready?
6: Yeah.
7: In 5 seconds, tell us, what is the largest desert in the world?
6: Ooh, I don't know.
7: It's okay. I didn't need the
5: sister. All right. Now look now.
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9: What's up? 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
10: In Kentucky.
11: I know, that's right. 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
11: Mm-hmm.
10: chickens?
11: Chicken wings.
10: A chicken?
11: No, baby. Look at that. Call us back.
9: Thank you. We're playing number one game show on the radio. Who is this?
12: This Raven.
9: What's up, Raven? Where you posted on the corner at?
12: Detroit.
11: I know. That's why I got a new question. You ready?
12: Yeah, I'm ready.
11: All right. In 5 seconds, tell us, what is the largest desert in the world?
12: Is it the
11: Sahara? Nope. Close. Look it up. Call us back, babe.
9: Thank you. We play number one game show on the radio. Who is this?
13: Yo, this is Tay from Canton, Ohio.
11: What's up, Tay? How you feeling?
13: Yeah, I'm feeling good.
11: Got some new trivia for you. You ready?
13: What's good?
11: In 5 seconds, tell us, what is the largest desert in the world?
13: The largest desert?
11: Uh-huh, in the world.
13: The Sahara Desert?
11: No, nope, close. Look it up. Call us back, baby.
9: Thank you.
14: Incognito, incognito, okay. The biggest show in the city.
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with duffel bag, bit the rat. Poppin' so nauseous, I ain't got no country promo. Like I still got a pocket full of crack. All they do is fight for number two, cause I'm the one. Still making play with the one.

The official DJ of the Ohio State Buckeyes football and basketball.

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3: Okay, let's get into a real quick tea for you. So Trump is doing stuff. But first, Apple is officially stepping into the foldable phone game.
4: Uh-oh.
3: With the iPhone Duo.
4: Okay.
3: Now, the new device will be featuring two displays that open into one continuous screen. How much you think this phone costs?
4: The average phone about $1,200, $1,400. Then we're going to be by
3: $2,000. How much? Yeah, for 256 gigabytes.
4: Oh.
3: Nah, right.
4: That ain't that.
3: Especially with these phones. So pre-orders start October 16th, but the official release will be October 23rd. I can't wait for one of y'all to get the phone so I can see it, because I'm not getting it. And President Trump is floating around the idea of $5,000 of giving people that much money basically to vote for him.
4: What?
3: He wants to give $5,000 to Republicans, adult American citizens, if they can maintain control of Congress after the midterm. So he basically...
4: buying the vote.
3: Yeah, basically.
4: Trump.
3: Right, $5,000. And the proposal will reportedly tied to the money coming in from tariffs. But Congress has to approve it first. And right now, there's no $5,000 check, so don't get hyped thinking we finna get some stimmies or something like that.
4: No,
3: because we all, let's pay attention, guys. We all know who he's gearing this towards. We all know who he's gearing this money towards. Pay attention, okay? You know I can continue to keep you updated on that as that unfolds. You need to recap. You already know where you can go. Post it on thecorner.com. Follow your good sis on the gram at DJ Mrs. DJ M-I-S-S-E-S.
5: Incognito. Incognito. Okay. The biggest show in the city.
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3: Okay.

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1: Hey, good sis, DJ Missy.
0: It's a Friday, Junior. Got to know we came to work, do two things today.
1: What's that, Incognito?
0: Play these hits and to make sure the hits do not stall.
1: Dang, yeah.
0: Okay, looking at the calendar, today is September 10th.
1: So what that is?
0: World Suicide Prevention Day.
1: Hello.
0: We definitely want to know and let you know that you are loved.
1: If don't nobody love you, you better know that DJ Misses and Incognito do. And you, that's a fact.
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0: Truly.
1: Love on yourself. Push through, because the storm never lasts. Okay, boo.
0: 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We're going to play these hits today, though.
1: Dang, yeah.
2: Hey, I need everybody to stop what they doing. 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Hey, I want to give love and congratulations to Incognito and DJ Misses for going number one again. They going to go number one again and again and again. Post it on the corner.
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0: We checking in on National TV Dinner Day.
1: Okay.
0: National Swap Ideas Day.
1: Okay.
0: And National Hot Dog Day.
1: I love hot dogs.
0: I do too. I got an auntie that's very country. And instead of cussing sometimes, she say, hot dog.
1: Hot dog.
0: So that always stick with me, boy.
1: Hot dog.
0: Hot dog. I might need to put that one in my lingo.
1: No, for sure.
0: Hey, if y'all start hearing me say hot dog from today forward, I'm doing that in honor of my auntie, boy. Like, you say
1: hot dog.
0: My other one say
1: slap your knee with.
0: Yep. My other one say foot. She be like, food.
1: Now that country. Now that's food. Country. Now that's country. Look, I'm looking at this survey right here, right? And it says 60% say bad money habits are a deal breaker when it comes to dating.
0: Uh-huh.
1: 3 in 4 Americans delayed major life milestones because of money. And this one was interesting right here. Only 5% of people say it's okay to keep checking your phone on the first date. I don't look at my phone on the first date at all.
0: Yeah.
1: When you go to the bathroom, I'ma look.
0: Yeah. Yeah. I made it a habit now to not put my phone in my hand.
1: Yeah.
0: You know, so I try to put it on mute. I don't use the do not disturb as I should.
1: Mm-hmm.
0: But I do try to be heavy intentional and be like, don't pick up your phone. Don't pick up your phone.
1: Yeah. So that 5%, you just don't like whoever you sitting across from.
0: Straight up. I know awkward moments happen, you know.
1: For sure. I mean, you want to catch a little look down, but you know, I might tap my screen to see what time it is or if somebody texts me, but that's just out of habit. But yep. If somebody's sitting across from me, but nah, we done been on a couple days, I might pick up that phone and start scrolling a little bit.
0: Straight up. You know, order that food a little bit. But yeah, I'd rather, you know, we get paid to talk, so it's easy for us to be like, what happened? Who, what, when, where, how? We got good conversation.
1: I'm interviewing you.
0: We got to know it.
1: Got to know.
0: Good conversation on a date or any type of outing.
1: Yep.
0: But yeah, definitely make that happen. What was the other one about the milestone?
1: Okay. 3 in 4 Americans, their major life milestones are delayed because they ain't having no money.
0: Dang. They live in America, but this economy toe up, twin.
1: Yeah, 75% delayed moving out, marriage, kids, or buying a home because of finances.
0: I tell you what, if I could have stayed in my parents' house a little longer.
1: Hey, kids. Hot dog. Boy, I tell you.
0: Kids, don't grow up. It's a trick, man.
1: Man.
0: Remain a child as long as you can.
1: Because in a second, you're going to understand when DJ Misses say, that rent finna be due.
0: Ooh, you gonna feel that part right now.
1: Every time.
0: Man, stick by your radio. It's the biggest show in the city. We got these hits rolling, and one thing's a show, two things are certain.
1: Ain't nobody playing more hits than us, man.
2: Incognito. Incognito. Okay. The biggest show in the city.
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6: When it comes to you, what are your rules for texting, calling, and FaceTiming? A lot of people don't like FaceTime. A lot of people don't like talking on the phone even these days, right?
7: Yeah, because it's hard to get off. Like, how do y'all get off the phone? I be having a line, like, my phone about to die. Like, I don't... Matt.
8: Yeah, I this is what I do. I cut the phone off while I'm in the middle of saying a word.
7: Oh, you've done that to me before. You told me it was your garage.
8: No. Okay. 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
7: a liar, time. 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
6: Y'all the type of people to call, let it ring one time, and hang up. 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
8: 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That's me.
7: Hello.
8: 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That's me for real.
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17: I'm DJ Missy's.
16: DJ Missus. I was scrolling and I saw something that said, we really were in school writing 10-page essays with no ChatGPT.
17: I was in college with no ChatGPT.
16: DJ Misses. How many essays you wrote?
2: How many labs? Everything.
16: No chat?
2: No chat.
16: No Claude? No Gemini? How easy would you do it now?
2: I would have graduated on time from college if I had to have to. I was a super senior in college. Yeah. But now they got so many different types of tools to where, you know, the teachers are checking. Because it's just too much accessibility to AI. Like, it's just there. So they got to make sure they're checking. And I know some people done already got in trouble for it.
16: Man, that's crazy. I was just thinking about that. I was like, yo, folks are writing essays. We did put some essays down, but with no chat.
2: With a deadline.
16: I done got real personal with my chat. Like, I'm asking chat simple stuff to eat.
2: Me and my chat be kicking.
16: And then
2: maybe I really want to stop because I'm scared we ain't going to have no water.
16: Because
2: they use the water to cool their system.
16: That's what's
2: so why everybody doing their chat GBT 80s photos. We losing water.
16: I'm going to talk about these 80s photos when we come back in a moment. Stick by your radio. It's the biggest show in the city.
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18: 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Incognito. Okay. The biggest show in the city.
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0: 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My name is Incognito.
1: I'm your sis, DJ Mrs.
0: DJ Mrs., you know, ChatGPT.
1: Right, because I don't know whoever made the prompt. Get it right.
0: ChatGPT.
1: You
0: know. No, that was somebody in the country.
1: Ooh. All right, hot dog. You know it was. You seen Boosie? He was online talking about how he want the ladies to go back to the 80s look.
0: Yeah.
1: But I see somebody in the comments like, how you want women to go back to the 80s look and you keep having topless smooth parts?
0: For real.
1: You wouldn't have liked them.
0: He the one that was trying to give you $1,000.
1: He said, yeah, the girl should go back to the big hair.
0: Man.
1: All that type of stuff like that. But I ain't gonna lie, everybody looked fly. But I kept seeing people's posts saying it was gonna be, y'all would have been on that Boogie Sugar in the 80s.
0: That real? That real? I was looking at that too. I was like, why everybody had on the same windbreakers though?
1: Everybody. Chat don't switch it up one time. You can tell who pay for chat and who don't.
0: You don't. You sure care. Now, this the one that got me, DJ Mrs. I saw some folks talking about what I look like in the 80s. I said, fool, you was around in
1: you
0: the
1: was
0: 80s.
1: Around. Talk about what you look like.
0: You know.
1: TT.
0: Stop saying that.
1: Man, let me speak on that. Because I just said the other day, y'all, women were like, men that be in like they 50 plus, right?
0: Mm-hmm.
1: You got some years on.
0: That's real.
1: I'm 31, mm-hmm. Okay?
0: Mm-hmm.
1: Don't, I'm not your little sis.
0: Mm-hmm.
1: I'm your niece.
0: Yeah.

0: is your duty to vote.
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2: What up, your boy Bistro posted on the corner. Of course, I got your daily post, all right? Now, look, the baby has finally entered the restaurant business. That's cool, but apparently, you better bring your wallet. That's right. His new spot, it's called No Knife Chicken and Waffles. Just opened up in Charlotte, and social media is going crazy over the prices. A plain waffle for $15? But the soul food cornbread waffle with collard greens, yams, and mac and cheese? A little different. $45. And hold on, that don't even include the chicken. Six wings cost another $10. The baby, my boy, $55? That chicken gotta come to my table with an introduction and pouring its own syrup. And I want validated parking. But people are lining up, so apparently the baby said, hey, do your thing. He's getting to the bread, but I don't know. Sound a little steep for me. Make sure you follow Posted on the Corner at POTC.live on Instagram. And of course, make sure you follow me, your boy Bistro, at Bistro. That's B-E-E-S-T-R-O-H. Give me a follow, man. That's your daily post for now. And of course, do remember, I'ma always keep you posted.
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1: The topic of the day. And today, I want to know if your child did something illegal, would you turn them in?
0: Man, parents, this one might make you clutch your pearls just a little bit.
1: Mm-hmm.
0: I'm talking about breaking the law is serious.
1: For sure.
0: So would you turn them in or would you protect them no matter what?
1: Like, I don't know.
0: Where's the line between being a good parent and doing what's right?
1: For sure. I personally feel that, you know, it is a sticky situation. I don't have kids, so I know somebody that actually has a child could really speak on this. But, you know, it has to be a boundary there. You know what I'm saying? I can't get you or save you out of everything. You got to learn that lesson, especially if you did something weird or sick. You got to do that time, boo.
0: Call us right now, 1-844-426-POTC.
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30: This is Scenario. Definitely depends on what it is. If it's something real serious, I'm definitely turning their ass in, girl. Not two boys.
29: We're inside the topic of the day. Who it is?
31: This Naya Janae. I would definitely provide them with guidance, but I don't know if I would completely turn them in. It depends on what they did, for real. It's very much situation.
32: This is Zakiya. I would not.
28: Okay, why?
32: I have to let the police do their job.
28: She said, you got to come get my baby.
32: Yeah, for sure. What about y'all?
28: I would not, but it's got to be some stipulations on and some boundaries on what you did. What are we considering illegal?
33: Depends on what they did. I'm just saying. Now, you don't want out here committed some murder or something, you know, but a little petty crime, probably not.
34: Three mothers asking you a question. Oh, shut up.
35: Who are you talking to like that?
36: Talking to your ass.
34: The f*** you think you talking to like that? You don't talk to me like that!
27: Post it on the corner!

In country, all gathered out the mud, 6-1, oh, thug, oh. Top real sleek, big tip, big gun, oh. Pick a girl up when we hunch, oh, strong, oh. Hit her, making them play, stacking that pay. Buy me whatever I want, oh. Hit her, 3-pointers on the chain, fresh new J's, AMG, switch lane, oh. Never been a boat or a lame, oh. Never switched up on the gang, oh. Street cred good, always, oh. Let me put this cook on your face, oh. Hit her, I ain't in your beats and you ain't in mine, hit her. Yeah, we both outside. That's my type.

my type, but it's... I be in my section, he be in his. We can go bottle for bottle in this junk. 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He Mr. Get It Done. I'm Mrs. One of One. Fall in love every time we link. He got me sprung.com. 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I ain't stressing on you, you ain't stressing on me. 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I ain't in your beats and you ain't in mine. Yeah, we both outside, that's my type.

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1: 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I promise you that.
0: And if you would like to leave us a voicemail, you can do so now at 1-844-426-POTC.
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3: 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She goes by Hershey Bar on Facebook, and that's her nickname as well. And her birthday is Friday, September the 19th, and I just wanted to see if y'all could shout her out. She listens to y'all every day, all day, every day. She loves y'all. So I was trying to figure out if y'all could shout her out for me. Thank you.
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0: What's up, everybody? This is Pastor Mike Jr. And there's a word that should come to mind and make you smile. It's called incognito. Incognito means I'm able to be in a room, but not in a room. It means I'm able to move, but people may not detect me. And if somebody listening to me right now, you're frustrated because you're asking for popularity, but you don't know how to manage the seasons of being incognito. Incognito does not mean I don't have it. It means I don't have to flaunt it. It means I am who I am and I'm comfortable in my own skin. So every time you tune on to Incognito, you're not just listening to music. You're not just vibing with your favorite people. What you're saying is that I'm going to be the person in my family who can win and remain humble. Win and not be over the top. Win and just remain who I am. Don't let anybody rush you. It's a generation of people who are rising who are going to be blessed and still know how to be.
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5: 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But maybe the sound of fragrant garlic crunching under a knife could compare. Or fresh onions just as they hit the wok. Or potatoes overflowing with cheese just bubbling in the oven. 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
6: 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If you're driving and take a quick glance at your phone, more can happen than you might think. Because taking your eyes off the road for even just a moment is like driving the entire length of a football field blind. Don't let those few seconds distract you from what's right in front of you. Phones down, eyes up, Ohio.
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